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Yeah, no. Me and my channel can come up here anymore. Sanya me, ever would have.

NBA playoffs are underway, and now you can trade every game on Kalshi. You can also trade on who wins each series, the conference finals, and the championship. San Antonio is currently trading at 19% to win it all, meaning a $100 trade pays out over $500 if they take the title. On Kalshi, you're trading against other people in a live market. No house, no odds makers. 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

The NBA playoffs are underway, and now you can trade every game on Kalshi. 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San Antonio is currently trading at 19% to win it all, meaning a $100 trade pays out over $500 if they take the title. On Kalshi, you're trading against other people in a live market. No house, no odds makers. And as odds move, you can buy in or out anytime throughout the postseason. For a limited time, download the Kalshi app and use code PASS to get $10 when you trade $10. 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Kalshi. Trade on anything.

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0: Ah, my God.
1: So, Radi, I go on from you.
2: Yes, bro.
1: And I said, Elijah Fred Jeffrey William.
0: Jesus.
1: Money to device, Bira.
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0: 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I didn't more. For 2 hours, Swami. For
1: Jesus.
0: For my dear Cahon. For Bussa dear Cahon. I feel committed, she said.

Facebook, YouTube, TikTok. Streaming us in the say, yeah, the Odon Sabosua, Onsen Sabay say, Odon Sabosua, Odia Hodiano, Fansaboso, a baby blue, oh Facebook, what TikTok, Fansabosu sa. Now face a war, a YouTube and Sonobon say better than a black. 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

soon ever know. Omo da field near me, you will control field near me. And as a dear sir, bosses a cobo seven, a yumu yusu. Monso, because a yen starting you, na a dear na asaye. To say the abo a real no means that. And we are dear Cassadia Mobi.

0: The NBA playoffs are underway, and now you can trade every game on Kalshi. You can also trade on who wins each series, the conference finals, and the championship. San Antonio is currently trading at 19% to win it all, meaning a $100 trade pays out over $500 if they take the title. On Kalshi, you're trading against other people in a live market. No house, no odds makers. And as odds move, you can buy in or out anytime throughout the postseason. For a limited time, download the Kalshi app and use code PASS to get $10 when you trade $10. K-A-L-S-H-I. Kalshi. Trade on anything.
1: Obi abrabo esi ediamano. 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
2: My God.
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1: Kumase, I report that she no so pay na wuti and semi di free. 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
1: Asante Achim North from Rashibi Jania Watch no Amsterdam Nensem na ye free swiss say Aquaban sense and train you wouldn't the equaswa and penny for the tuja announce swapibi. Na would the atuja na yanko na young quotes ye Roxen Nelson Dafia Mapa. Or didn't send me tuja nin semi.
3: It's a big head. It came as a big headache. Sunday, I believe by Sunday 5 a.m. thereabouts, when he called me. So I was the first person he called and told me about the issue. So quickly, I had to also refer the issue to my principals. So eventually, I got my leader, who was himself on transit at Heathrow in London. So he had to fly to Schiphol to go and engage him for about 2 or 3 hours to understand the issues. Since then, we have brought in the foreign minister, we brought in our ambassador to Hague, we brought in the attorney general because he has to deal with some legal issues in terms of the statute of Rome because he's traveling on a diplomatic passport. Speaker himself has been brought in clerk. So we've coordinated this matter very well. We have a lawyer for him now. The lawyer is a Ghanaian based in The Hague.
2: Ano ayorumunyam for Roxen Nelson Dafia Mako. Oh no, Anna Ayetine Edema Edom Kesiawa Mrashibu Jeff. You know Korea no Sansu Jinemu sa e South Dai Mrashe Bijuanine Sema Hububia or the Etu Eja and Su Eno. Na said your car no send tempe be and tempe bin su enye. And some trough for yin yabuche and sema hudu I de eba monte suono. 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Nemo no may nya yen susye any nim dieso and fa di nim biasu and fame to and montesu and fasa and simi hono. And also yonko na yon kuti.
3: But we want to urge all the media houses to not to be throwing in things that haven't been confirmed. Because even the warrant for his arrest, we are yet to have the authenticated copy. The prosecutor that has been appointed in Amsterdam dealing with the matter with the lawyer is yet to give those necessary documents to the lawyer and for our consideration. So let's stay calm and don't let us jeopardize the issues. We are doing everything possible to see how best the matter can be resolved.
4: About exactly. The full reason for the...
2: Onumunyam for Nelson Roxen Dafia Mako, Nisema Hudubia, or the Etu Eja, and so, and no.
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5: This facility marks a significant step forward in our collective effort to modernize healthcare delivery and ensure that Ghanaians have access to world-class medical diagnosis. It represents one of the most advanced in modern medicine. While conventional imaging technologies enable us to view the structure of the human body, PET technology goes several steps further by helping medical professionals understand how the body functions at the cellular and metabolic level. This means diseases, particularly cancers, can be detected much earlier, staged more accurately, and monitored more effectively even during treatment. Simply put, while other technologies may show where a problem exists, PET scans help determine the severity of the condition, how aggressively the condition is progressing, and whether treatment interventions are working or not. And that is what makes this technology indispensable, modern precision-based healthcare. Beyond oncology, PET imaging also supports the diagnosis and management of neurological disorders, cardiovascular diseases, and other complex medical conditions.
1: Juma DA bra Facebook no so never heard dying for a fire one more tinti mua be for dear pa. Ah one more de buama cancer ya dear no and near man wa brass ye and tampani a hair who will be a near who dread by your winter at Nayana but I ain't an say. Waber hey idea no now say well star say we ya de ya Doc with any share one a draw the man so swear yeah Juma answer say. 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
2: 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Now, do you owe any ma papa, sir? I think Pino any adrenu watching, and Kunim ebeti me aye, and Pipia Manukun, and so edia. Now, oba on my basu ye, or no ejuma, or bo edi eboa party no, and what didn't any swedding on air to no menu, sir, you, or sounds of pursue genebu, naya tuna swaba, sir, chairman, and now to say titani edema, aye, and Pipia Manukun. 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So watch him as so as he support. Say grassroots no so no moment echo who ye pa a beboa. I'm on money so I do no pesa fin pino any adrenal watch on him me fan kunim de or about to numuno and also to me abomusa Eddie Amano. A bra a ye chairman won't to me a Kasan in Simbia or the Atuja any.
6: Yeah, sir, a bit me at Nassi, my yet me a boom, a becra, a sea ye. And then call for cry. What say, no more baby, you may see a baby free. And now, Sir Shanty with my chairman. I told me so about a premium, our constituency. As a person, check constituency, chairman, and premium. And premium, such Minyan, Unyam, Abunyan Copron, and the MPP, Mia Santi, my name, I'm a good BPD chairman. A prayer by a and premium, and premium, such a year and premium. Question, you say, you shall not be a gofra, now swimming and uncle point when you young, any depending in any man when young me.
2: Ano aye asantemantem titrani edema npp amanyoku na enei okwakopre sa omaimuni nyina ai titrani national chairman enso anoko akwakopre edema eye npp amanyo eko nesema hudobia odi tuja brokoko piem ewo na nado dankwaku fado ana afenshi dr baumia onum enaso enuno
1: 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Ya the mo kwa kasua fan kwa circuit courts. Wa kwa tuna kwa satana, I remind you, Nipensia. Nipensia no bako, a retired nurse, your womb fee and best, your son, and nine. And now Fufro and Numbi, a canoe. Now one more chess, mami. 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

0: 2 hours, 20 minutes, 1 hour, 2 hours. You want to call the Ianya Quay and Quaba. Yeah, Uma Quay contract over the Studio Rams and buy. As well, Kaya, Makuma, 39 from Kenya City to a port runabout. You know, a port runabout. You know, a port runabout. Was about Makuma 39. I am quite a young quire. Ah, I breast I was I area home. And was boy so come I no more and only say you may you through home. I am so the brewer half a. That was you was about Yanka Sam Quachi. Dum sorum, dum sorum, dum sorum. But come, Prince, and you do so. See what ye brow hard do. Ye ha. Ye near Duma. We are near Duma. We are near the Yasreo, my Momodrana, or more and share among your maya. And I have tossed you so. Or more as for that, and a NDC. Why we could for Nana could for the buyer. We did 1.5 years. Your Bonabasas are and so 8 years. And I could buy. Yesterday, sir, green house office in Woody Panacho, Momodran, na won't find yet in my aim. Won't find you what they say. A put up house was many baby in town. It's about a crowd road, you're barely did 8 hours, 12 hours journey. Come in my aim, so I'll be a genuine and a bye bye.
1: But I say, Obi Eje wants to Woody out the bar. No, no. Yet to us, not yet see the next pure eye reporter airbound 0240 9923. But Obi, offer your friend say, green housing project, you know, yeah, state intervention. No, I, you know, yeah, train Omuvia near Shenebo assets. This is truly a affordable one, pa, na yashe. Na yeti senya and also ABC Ako. Yeti your next pure eye report on 0240
2: 9292 83. Osibo, good morning, Anope. Osibo, Abdeba Kubisu as every sea pa Mount Fantu. Mount Fantuga, Abobo from Saborano. Endra Namiko will be it, Akutunia, Osibo. Me drew order, Fense, Minim Dumpase, Aprabon. I told my friend Pastor Lab, oh, first run on a purporting tape house. Now, a bobo yap, Anna, Alpha Bolano, a money at the gutter now, or small horse sentinel. Made a mess lesson car, a sa, a quinus on a free guineas, Conway, Babesi Bolans, and Kumuma soldiers, baby, you be day, and for quarrels and patrol, a quinus. No small mequire, me banson, prag, prag, a bobo yap for Osbo. Almost sunlight, ten, a walk. Say, a kind of branch of good legion. Possible, and it's you as so good one more. What did they see one more? On pack a good one, and you know, almost a machine now. And the friends say, a level ball, and I say, and some kind of what else walk, almost his aunt, whatever, dear. We need sent to crawl where they move here. Jebestre, send company for near police for, and I saw that for me, you pay crowd, me, you pay. Then come on for Quanso, no more patrol Quanso, then can Quanso. What I knew he was more, yes, oh, my machine as a Mokoyaba was more, oh, my beer, what Jabola and Okem one more. And Jim is strengthened for, Ghana Penny for, a month for my new cost asking me, Pa, Mammy, the Butrika, and my same here. Or somebody, I'm a young man, I don't pay.
1: Meda say Abu Trika also would ya panono na a hadre mean who be a ye de a ye tricycle is a bolada in major cities debi. It's about time say yen so ye be di and no hun juma amayen. Na amayen hu ahen hayen. Yeti next pure I reported by 0240 9293. Sabri we de dua wo en a wo kasim and sembe hiao nya e koso wo may mo apeso do wanu tumubi. Futu be out just also and our suggestions be out to be for national development. Nina the Befa 0240 9292 83. Good morning to you.

0: Emmanuel Osei Usu or Facebook. Accessible watching you and listening to you live from the 4BN Military Barracks. Greetings to Professor Smart Sapon of the Kumasi Technical University. And also, good morning to you, Aaron Babakon Kokomisa, or Facebook. And also, my main man, Raikon. I want to say, Minia, Yantuaso na Yintiri.
1: Good morning. Emia Kusini Mekase Free Kumasi Central Market, Maboma Basu, Awajuma Pamo Bomagana, and Yasanta Mine. Mabusa Oman Penini Mahama say, Tonokwa Dintin or Bab.
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1: Assembly. 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Oman Penini Kufu, Eddie Heavy Insurance, a buy. Oman Penina Kufuado, Eddie Free Education. 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
3: sebo na mchache bibi ya na anapai ndi kakira amerikano nse Ghana, yeah, behind too much. We can't find concerning as intention of MPR. Almost zero man's coming saying a crime quandary. Is a Ghana, I've quite a buffer when you can improve young. The union area, I be healing. Nanke who MPP, PMP, and me and your bank and check say, ah, a quick crazy can you do your campaign for him? And food beyond, and once who is can you business mind a dear ton of Susan and every. Dia gozi this is Ghana ni mini mi ni bra bia wa timi check u bia because the whole parliament no be timi dia ya fraud dia be bra be yan bidia ni Ghana ni enti u eh Ghana ni dia enti ye ba ko kra ti no enya mo se be ka kra no parliamentarians dia benya mo a give for the best spends well MPs normal ba parliament sa hazu na galam si fo no o mo se be sponsor MPs be bri na ba parliament ya ka zien I'm going to show you the galaxy. If you MPs more than half, you're not a galaxy. So I'm going to show you the LGBT for. If you come more than half, LGBT for the expenses of the member parliament. The Ghana, like I'm not even happy to be here. The check it in. They say if I'm first when you see that you're being far, the answer is blue. You're more pure. You're healing. Hey, no man, pal. I say, Jalu, be a head of PC. I say, well, it's my MLA be anyone. A whole MP. It's me about grand check and if he can't afford Nyantika. And I say, this is the Akubeni. The gun and him need to go as you. Or I knew Biakiku, member of parliament. Moya, I say, well, no fancy.
0: As some great insight, Ewoho, and Sana Ubi Babe who the public office, no. Aye, background checks enough ana. In PMP kaya na mbisa mwonsa se di brebi betoha anasa bind di brebi betoha obi apribi enkofo pi na pre na omo omo pre no so ye no free ho se eye abind di bre omo kwa kopre a obisa ho se anka eye private man anasa private entity bi na ede sa di bre no toha anka would they qualify to go in your friend is saying apply for those jobs and I say seek for those positions and then I buy new the any more yama a more edaho a easy to get into than private for any diano niamu niebe chitre yama any mono we don't pay any level of seriousness to it it's a position bibe dawa ubiako pribi ne qualification no say you drew enu obeko now so a private company be an as a private entity be and a debate to ya can be unko for a bit me a quako apply and as a unko for a be qualify and same PSA you came your next POI report 0240
4: 99283 in theory ko chale ubo ejuma pa nyamisha apotiti mati kwa miya dinkarabia ubi anapa inchi yako mao kwa zukoso me inji kula POI report if he's off line Mr. Sofala entertaining, you join him round. When you mean, a hard journey. Can't be by a bit me up a position, you and I'm quah. If you say free patasi, man with a honumina bar for it, no so, and you could see onion market and munia light a crook crab, a crook crab, so you join him round. A hard journey, papa, and penny four, Madaroma, and a pay, and sudden say, and consider for Miss Madaroma, Monsieur Nalite, Intimimra, Na Mekonom, San Opea, no, them near to Mikasabia, near Wapomidimpa. Pomidimpa, and say, but show who ye. Now, we'll show one consider Bain, Miss Sempany for Madaroma, and a pair with Timinia. He confronted with a Gusua, a Cosso, ye near. Here and to walk a crack a crack. You will be a Benya Bia, Scapia Benya Bia, Wadaroma. Number and I bet him their first one. 0544 195525. The kind of say, Idea Babano, a Hiko for Reggie Project. Also, who's Nicholas New Site?
3: Sibo, Machio, Michel, the channel, be your phone in a chief. Send me the Diddy kind. Sad days, Kusa President Mahama. A baby a tremor by our man penny, no CC. You see, you real money at you, Chiru. You see, you are buying for free our bay. Yantil wants him say, oh, twas we see a baby. An answer say, you say, my test was how could you loan? I loan no a DB CC bureau existing schools in you. Until there was a senior real mono. Geno the uncle who beam, and I would generate room horse. A kayaku for ado. No, a president. When this for 2 months ago, sir, schools, not a care, Ramoni, a monsoon, a bear, and so on, what you need to be there, which me ye be. And my voter regional, he be cry, my Kufado, or to me to me, sir, when to me and we are the one honor my own lady. Mahama, ba, be she sabe, and Tim Humphrey, so come, baby, so Cotos, we, and I say. Yes, sir, no maintaining council. We are now with a sojourn in Remo. A toss will be so much much a dear quiet, quite free. She must a hilltop or a coffer. Then Chamoso, Chumatachima, Boko, Chadia, France, Tabu, Quakusim, also number 2, see number 3, and Boom Kusi Manso, a ceremony, ADC, nay. MP, Momo Diana Monia buying your monk, Momo Shanamania, quite a buy. May I have any home to the pie in a massapie? What's about watching them, Quenny?
2: Sibo, ready, Mamma watching. Now, we are Puku are Catacini, because I feel you can Oxford now. And I pay all ball pure eye reporting. Omar ready, three key issues, Baco, a Govomo Tony Dura, we are regulating warm. Bakunzi a rent and about co air transport. Nasabo say a car unregulated medication market or Ghana and a problem. So Omomugu radio zubi bray to be druya. Obia regulated or tanwa. No market the omo pe. Mrs. Bomogana may to a drubi. Namiami with see a drug center. Utimus a tea bag any panel. What was so key and will go to him now all tone. So, but you can hire away, so, but intimate control drew, said Ruby to say antibiotic. Intimate to be. So, a draw waiting up to a year be a drunk kitten, get a paracetamol, brief in those things, you know. And I'll bet me a court supermarket, no go to be. Now, if it is antibiotic, I can't want. So, unco hospital, my doctor, I'm prescribing my hour. Intimate to be that. The judge is ready and the agile, a more beer, a ball, a drone with the ruby and regulate a constant problem possible. May I cry with the mammy beer? Or be at the end of the drone chum will fear or to be on the drone within 1 hour, mammy no, a drop a wee. So in the unregulated your system, yama regulation, MMM, a cut, your system, haunts are ever higher power. That's a peaceable.
0: But I say, once we're there, we'll buy it. We'll see the next one.
5: Osibo, good morning, Kobe. I know pay all a year one month for the case. I can say, we'll be a juma or a piano. Ne, Mfaswa Winyano, and one, na six, na, and in a brawl. Once a politician is complaining, sir, I'm complaining. Moment, I need pan beba power pay, na, is a year, diano. But the two ambassador bear life, bear better off. But on to a banner, you know, now we be slave, not politician, or in the bush, or moody. Yere nyoma funwa this government oye e John Dramani Mahalaya. And so ebenye ni pebiya mama babe supporti. Ade na yen jaisa political colors ne di kata ye nino. Nani pane ya adyene nya yen china adjuni siso. But moment ya obe heli nino. Onu wa onu mse di oye na enye. Ba u heli ni pe na afe woye ni kesye. Enye. And I'll hear you maybe a CC, maybe a chum at a point in time. Kevin Taylor deal, be at the Mukroma, Madsen and say, will be Akokas and Yama, Yachina Boso. It's a ban or say, Opa, so yeah, yeah, Nasa, the Bones or Assemblies of God, Nima Pano. I was saying, Cowdy can't cheat or mom, D can ye be no, a favor or no, D can't do a mukom rain, and some of mom ye be no, why, by what Katasso, a boss uncle for no buy. It will be Chiank and Kevin Taylor should be the number one person I was here, you know, but about Kroma. Man, security. Oh, the John Dramani, Mama, Assemblies of God for now, who go on when you must. Why, John Dramani?
6: Yo, could you on a premium match? Napon say, Matun catch up now. Look, Master Bay, could you? Yo, Nana G and I'm Kasim, because every a total cross stop. Could you make a see a pa, hamepa, a ye, LL Hono? 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I feel so come as a high school junction. Could you also whoop also ocean the patrum? Magic speed at the bayer. Could you a case a gun and a question penny for no more for Obia Hun? Could you also whoop and Timoshe now also moving the full bridge and farmer in the pan crown here? Could you and some of the doors may bring us make us make a make us a one and a young cop. In the chair, no, could you make for Ned and come on? And then, Jenny, I told you, class to put on free free.
7: Could you see a good boy? If I'm a people, make us a free of the young country. You see, boy, Ghana, and you will be because you said that ancient also. Now, the shadows was one that is a you'll be sick of women to my ambassador in the cosso. Maybe I'm a good maker, could you see, boy? A dream I did boom, Murano. Could you see, boy? A dream I did boom, Murano. 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last eyi no the one is going to say, and Panyvono among shares are the my na edina, obisica penyanti, na or crabba, is a cognizable galam say, kabikazi queer. Na we desire to queer. Panyvono anxious are the my cognizable, and Panyvono trazo. Na by bed 10 years, dear, Ghana in the future. By 10 years, 10 years time in the future, and the last time of whom I had away, the last time of year, he had away. Panifono, Omonia, Okaka, Nasadi, in an animal juno, Moha, Omodi, a jaw, Omosu, in Chirima, Omosu, Gana, Bejaw, Mokaka, that's your friend, if you call Janquanta.
0: But as if you call ecological, your friend is in conservation, and also your same parts. Is it crampo, a insure to our own disemple to EDDB? First, Anka, Korea, Korea, Korea, Korea. But when you want to count, just your environment, no, it's me, sustainable. But anyway, and correct, Nyaka, no practices be aware, say, you castle, near me, be aware, say, ye ya emwa ye environment no sase no sani ya mani nesi ye jai weedicide ni pesticide ni sani ya mani bibri ni krampo no they are unregulated they say yeshe ni ya selecti mu niye yi niye papa ene ni ya ensei environment niye yuzu neti niye tuwasu
8: good morning Osibo kindi kijiti ya namika sefri Osibo meche cha ubiya niwe tifu kina jai a pure idea, a tea, a tea, a tea, a tea, a tea, a tea, a tea, a tea, a tea, a tea, a tea, a tea, a tea, a tea, a tea, a tea, a tea, a tea, a tea, a tea, a tea, a tea, a tea, a tea, a tea, a

0: Ghana force of your man penny. Now it was roving around 22%. And then, as I say, Papa, and this rate, you know, banks, you know, and negotiate at the Omo de Kaho, send a bay Omo de Bama or more customers. And then, a buying a moon, she say, Papa, you know, and this rate, you know, a swat seaba, I'm an abaya 10.3%. The infrastructure de Bane say, who be a businessman, so who be a fide, at me say businessman, and famous, as I'm making ya. They will tell you, say, the relief. At the Ahotoswa Mapa, at the Abba Banking Sector, at the Ahotoswa Mapa, Abre Businessmena, Edi Omujuma Owo Meyumu. Inti Ama Ahotova Pa Abawo, the banking sector. And the banking sector is booming. First, interest on loan. Uko bank, no uko ji interest. As of January 2025, no, it was interest was hovering around 34%, 35%, 36%. And then, she said, Papa, buying at the buy, you know. And then, interest on loan, 15%. Even some banks charge below 15%. Way, CBD, a consolidated bank, bank, or more ratings now making. But we call other banks now, our form power. As in say, se when the bus are the dinia who or your bojo bojo nijum, and also pesica cacada send nijume dim, ama nijume de etuna concana, or qua, and sans interest in the sentinel, or to me here juma, emma, on your space, or to me the chiaca, not to me bien jumumu emano, and they are the papa, as I say in a yakaboom, neyabo or mampini, and a napanfo, especially the finance minister, bank governor of the Bank of Ghana. I want to make the Omudi our banking sector. Yeah. So today, your banking sector and Ebu, who be said your Dinibia, who be said businessmen be our academic yatra. Say, and the businessman and no, many businessmen be here. Yeah, the Dinkoma, or your penny pa, or any business, or was, or you'll be any minuas sentiment. Banidina, Medubesi. Or say, and so fun a check, no sign check on through. Or sign check, ako bank, ako yiska on through. Because the way confidence about your banking sector, ama, when ya want to swore, say, oko yis XY amount on through. And Sabesian Pono Okwajo or Bango, because interest rate, interest on bank loan, abafo Munteno, also be beer. So this is, in Sisha, Papa, Abani Diaba, airboy, a banking sector. And the moment about banking sector, no, I will procure it to the common retailer. That is where, and the Ukojoma, and more, and Canene Etono, and Canene Etono, 700 Ghana cedis, and now we could have 300 Ghana cedis. I will be nebi. We could even 250 Ghana cedis. I will be nebi. Because I'm saying, Uncle, my 4 years, you may go to money be. And a B, I got it as low as 250 Ghana cedis. 5 kilos, you know.
1: Yeah.
0: The defense the MPP give today, they say, is 5 kilos in the Yateso, and they are about 4.5. It's not true. No could be any.
1: 5 kilos, about 4.5.
0: That is the defense they give.
1: Maintain sir, allegation.
0: Maybe I will feed the issue on one thing, but many of us here on several radio stations, sir, they point to that fact. And I have no. Last week, yes, yeah, you can. Akwa also be do a day. Onukwa kana.
2: Kwa.
0: Last week, Kokana. And you know,
2: I am nada. See, you're packaging 4.5.
0: You're 4.5 for more.
2: And then you're 5 kilos. Used to be 5 kilos. Now it's 5.
0: And then the first time I come. Oh, I'm some American. And then the credit. There are 5 kilos. 5 kilos. You're so, you're price now, they're cost. Now, perform. And now, could you make the phone? And then, move. And all our local products, a boo. And they bro, who called Joshua a boo, and anything local, locally produced goose beer, a boo, is in abundant. And they are near boo chrome, irrespective of the amount, so, but a mudu chroma, we now so know what they are at all. And this is before 2024 na Ghana for soon Ghana for the adjo Ghana for
1: a charge
0: adjo no.

0: and Aban Papa Aba, no me kwee ye. John the man in Mahama, your boy Abaso.
1: But today she
0: says, Papa, what the Abano? Your boy, Tidom, your den Piper, et Awichi. Now, Messiah, sir, Ghana for say, John the man in Mahama, you my power, ye. At the Abu Magana, I found it to me pay flannel. Yea, ye am a your sermon to entertain. Na yam mon piapa enter John the Manima. Oh, praise all party baba power. No party baba power na Ghana, say, how do you fix it?
1: Bedia mano.
0: Bedia mano. Timbom piapa, mamma John the Manima Hammer. Na kuma power, they say, oh, my, I'm on my, I found it to me pay flannel. A bet you now buy ina. Say, sir, obey doom say, and now we now work and they say, now propaganda, mischief. You can criticize. You open your doors for criticism. But, yeah. But, any constructive. Mm. It should be constructive. You don't just come and just criticize. Sir, because you want your party to come to power. And to Oba, and some who here, and some, and same fata, and some, and woman, and the other, and my a table, so now work.
1: Okay.
0: And John the man in Mahama, he's on top of the business. When in empire, say, John the man Mahama, yes, one quay economist. Yen you be a yes, no economic wizard. Nana do dunk a good for Adoka say, Sepe ubi o yan sabuaqua, we are seeing yansa gun of one yansa in our winning room in terms of economics are air about me. And the time of Fusono, no mano, na Uko Bank, Aqua Jebesia, no, it will vote between 34% to 37%. And then the only economist, you know, the 1 year economist now, yakas 1 year economist, you know, and then. Bank rate above from 15%. We call deal loan 15%. We require on the higher side. You about me and Nante Ghana Haina school, Shampo, what Ghana Haina? You about me and Nante or Equia economic lecture. Obey your mampany, obey your mampany, obediently. I feel the one to me uncle Mubia. Want to me uncle any of this institution, uncle Tilmy, sir. Maybe your mampany, your hand, your fano, your diacosis, the Obaka Yanis or what's it? Dollar no. And the keys in my IGP with jelly dollar. The keys are my IGP. It was the keys are my IGP. No. Dollar breaky jail. Yeah, you know, you who they see. And then dollar will form and then inflation will form. All economic indicators. BBBA, men pass it to them, a DA piano. And they are on the right foot.
1: ENCP on the next topic, then so say quickly, now they are firm. I'm reading it in your court.
0: Okay, so we are near the next topic, Naba.
1: Oh.
0: Or can I say we are near the next topic? Where the next topic?
1: Yoko.
2: Mira. A whole regional director of national service. Okay. What's now? I can't hear you. What do you call them? The cocats are small. Do you want to see a bono?
0: And then,
2: okay. Oh, no, Massa, Okasan.
0: Look at that.
2: Oh, Massa.
0: Where is security?
2: Ah.
1: Exchange Commission, eh?
0: Yes.
2: Debbie.
0: Why film me whole? Document I'm quoting and film me.
2: Mr.
1: Dr. Francis Yonko.
0: And film me.
2: Catch and say.
1: The mic you can do me now.
2: Oh, Casano. We tried. Let me tell you.
0: What the Bible means in a
2: Mira. In your Quenya say, na Adichi and the Passea. Then you are near a senior minister, my crew up in Swabi, you will be yes, senior minister Edimano. I am for one more region, you know, your senior minister Edimawamo. Your party and penny for your MPs, a hood war, or more Ghana. A Juma, one more bono, senior minister Edimawamo. MPs are more free region, ha. Because we are born by a mom. In fact, even though they are minority, or much less say, we have various social media. As the MPs, one of the and the other people on the other majority for them, only some Mokasa. We have valuable contribution in parliament. No? MP for one.
1: No, Felice, be more action oriented.
2: No, look, what's your contribution from one to the other?
0: Tobacco contribution.
2: Match your party, national leadership, regional leadership, constituency executives, electoral area coordinators, polling station executives, your party sympathizers, communicators, serial callers. As for constituency, I'm free. Remember, Madam Patricia PJ, the deputy minority leader. If you will be here, I'm going to check the CNN, Emmanuel. Our incoming regional chair, Chairman Odinoho Kwakwapia. What do you say, Bantam for our party office? That's why he Bantam party office. No? His Excellency Nana Adudankwa Akufo-Addo. Eba, neni mo nyam bete chi, nana mi AMC.
1: Okay.
2: No ka sembi. O ka no si asensu wa ya die. Na die o ba ba be si. The regional office of the party. I have the video. I'll send it to you.
1: Okay.
2: Eye, papayi. Odeno hon kwa kwa pia. What's my point, Nancy? It's no papa no ibu bu ha de ntie yedi na chi eye na ho fama ene do a wo do the party MPP ni bibia sa oh
0: so we come
2: we strong e pa cho
0: ko fa chama ko fu so ma
2: oh free eti bebi wo bia no ma me fa ko nya so fa nya den fa nchia no. Na ni die so na kuma pa any the way of person party no edu no bom pa ese na me ya adum na me no so a party for e se yen ne chua he for no lo we nyina han mo bo o mo di to me ne be le e be se yensem ne hwe kwen be fa so a e le e be se yensem ne hwe kwen be fa so a. Says somebody on a day like that who care about them, what do I say? And give whatever it is to them. You have the envelope and cry account. This year, Mother's Day, I said no. Last year, me kwa dance the other time from Rokumas. It's Sunday, train me. And now, 11 constituencies away from singing. Be my four, Marco. Almost a DM, my papa for. You hear the same thing here, Now, Mr. Rao, in the DM, you're crying at every school. GHS. GHS phone crying. You're jail, must say, any year. My father must say, the Bible here pre-SHS free.
1: Okay.
2: Free pre-SHS class. At this time around, first, not me, only one center. This time around, I want to do it at three different centers. No problem. We'll do area of specialization. No one who are. Mr. So, oh, you drew the three different, the same, I started here, a bohudero, Tim Renner Swan, Mawaso, and Nayati. Now, Abai, Unim, Yana, a ya, say upon all this. In the year 2024, government borrowed 19.2 billion. 0.2 billion.
1: Yeah.
2: And here, the aftermath of COVID 19 and Russian Ukraine war. Come on, you are seeing a ding, 19.2. Then the year 2025, bank na. Private sector, because we are Ghana buying, so we are. What do you mean? Can I say? Treasury bill, about 59.68. That was last year. After the first quarter in this particular year, the same government as our bill, we are around 120 billion. Oh, said, yeah, now I ask myself, say, so with all these monies, and you had 3 of us for interest rates above form, and get CD, and now one day, look. So when you come to government, say, so, you had to me amount. So my whole hurrying, my private sector, no, so, and now one day. no nyina brane

0: no idea private sector no I mean it just say your man is a leverage no now go abai what could you 1.2 private no nyere won go abai what could you 1.2 first 4 months hey here oh and on, upon all this no uba edi to me ma o o si o the normal the ordinary citizen want you are realistic
1: yeah
0: eti fuola o se fu 1 gallon bia no obi antwa 4.5 cedis as extra enka ho so obi to 10 gallons a o 45 cedis extra obi to 100 gallons of 450 cedis extra obi to 1000 gallons of 4500 said ebe en kan ni akra be de ebe gina so and niema one of the factors are ebua ema the private sector timi ye adwuma e yes one obenya stable electricity
1: that's right
0: na stable electricity ye musa say private sector wonya ala wonya eto so mienu affordable electricity ye musa e ho say electricity ye to okrom ha no was it affordable ato so mi ansa yensio so ebenya obe affordable mu say ho say ensio no so is it affordable che and then make che mu yan say look go to the private sector and ask them say whether they are okay the cost of doing business now we are to them here can you aduma na say enumi
1: edumi
0: Then I'm used to.
1: I should suspect say you were Jenso.
0: Jenso? Mm-hmm. What? Jen no, it is your goo.
1: Yeah, be a fool.
0: Fool, no, you're a child.
1: Yeah, be.
0: So, what are we talking about? And so imagine, say, assuming, say, the whole day lights now, ma. It means that you need to buy extra fuel. The way, now, well, what you want, air catcher, say, I buy papa, ba. Even when we were MPP, MPP, we say, you move my ye. That time, MPP time, you see, you're even at that particular time, we see a sign about free treasury bill. In the year 2024, it was 19.2. Wuna wosu bobo wosa for you no awuya uya uya de pa no wakoje 120 billion ano crown pono light no enye dey enyina so ano crown pono yabon for have to go and buy a generator before they can do their go about doing their work when they have sumo mo pa ya mo mo cool stone look that business eh you can easily run at a loss because by this if you are not able to get a particular conducive temperature
1: you might never say
0: and you might never say all your things will go bad so assuming say light at the pre that day we plant our use so assuming say fault ahead of abemwa it means no matter what you do and your man now you trust in your particular temperature no it will go bad
1: okay in the next 2 minutes not yet you see
0: and things are not that well what do you say things are bad yeah and can you my young and can one can't say and crank out to forms all because they want to go to the security agency and after buying all those forms you tell them so. Nipa don't do one now. I'm a top form. So, do you remember the number of people who bought the form? Huge number.
1: Exceeded the forms available.
0: What did I say? They went way, way, way high. If you see, they see a funny person, 5,000. I
1: yeah, but and also, I'm just kissing. They say a process. Your best of 10 crore phone tea.
0: Oh, yeah. I'm buying way home. Crocodile John. What do I say? Things that was they will say beyond just this week. We'll say would be a value for money what?
1: Bill. Yeah.
0: Can you imagine this? When you, if you would measure say a juma PPA ayeno yen strengthen no mutimi nya dwuma ne ye then you create another office so value just terms kake ebe wi akire no mo say no work had been done when DC district chief executives are constructing boreholes at the cost of 90,000 Ghana cedis pasa independent abreo wo go see boreho bako say boreho bako no Ghana buying

0: will cut 90,000. Now, who here? Oh, my way in the and what's up the catch? Say, you got value for money then.
1: Bill.
0: So, what happened to those who have already done all those? See, can I say, your body crying or you crying? Asho, do you know the 90,000 what it can do? This is assuming it's a chronic magma or 10 now. 10 times 90 is 900,000. Hey, that's the kind of aircraft just like that.
2: Look,
0: do you know what it can it could do? As you say, young men and women are be, and it is says can a mom say woman question you cry Asia.
2: Alhaji Abdul Salam.
3: I buy a subscriber and I was Tom shares of 122.2
1: treasury bill.
3: We also said there is a treasury bill.
1: Right.
3: Treasury bill is a long term investment.
1: Yeah.
3: I buy it's more or less like a loan. I buy the mark, crown for, or you feel crown for within the year. Now,
1: you're
3: deciding to pay debts. It could be a long term debt. We a short term investment for long term debt. It makes me up, I say, it is supporting your economy. It makes me up, I say, we are using it to do what we call market operations,
1: right.
3: Open market operations.
1: Right.
3: So, hopefully, I won't say, even with the report of World Bank, Bank of Ghana, the loss, system or something, be like some one of the factors that lead to that loss in open market operations. And what we mean by open market operations are where you possibly control the liquidity flow in the financial market. How do we do that? We can use two approaches. One, a contractionary, the other one is expansionary. Now, most of the time, you know, say, because for instance, expansion happens when scanning system, you know, now, but like I say, or my bank for loan at a lower interest rate. So, the buyers, business for men, buyers, just can know their bad system. On the opposite side of interest, scan one, there's an excess liquidity, there's a surplus liquidity system. It may cause so idea friend inflation. I buy other side, not what G, a friend say, loans, or flow a friend say, treasury bill. Let's just kind of go on and come on, be my mom for banks and be my mom for the amount for the year by inflation cost. Now I buy for quite so Aji. Now, what do we should know is for even people to subscribe a treasury bill tells you the confidence amount for one in the financial system.
1: That's true.
3: So which report we are, the target government, you know, amount for over 181 billion, and then amount for apply for, but government prune it down to 120, and almost when we are 11 times of a subscription. Say, so I'm going to say, maybe 10 cities are, nani pa about 30, amount for a ton about 30 million, and 30 cities. Meaning say, even though I buy a pack of crano, nipa are ready to give government more. What does it mean? Financially, it means say, Abani have shown ability to pay, or better. And in also just say the economy, no, and to one thing, future value of the money. So if an OB talk about a treasury bill at ABR 10 billion, with anticipation ABR 36 weeks, he will look at 36 weeks in the panel, what is the money value? The next kind of bet matter, 36 weeks, the money bet matter. So convinced at that time, no, abandonment to a car, no economy is good, I'll bet all. Most abandonment to a car, on to. So you convince abandonment to a car, or say, metal times two. So whenever you hear of a subscription, in finance means say there's a trust with the system. The system near. But you see, most of the times, treasury bill a buy, you know, and open market operations mostly. To support the budget. Budget deficit. Because sometimes abano expectation of the funding, because you see, Sabakas are spending ABR. This year, I think we are spending about 317 billion Ghana cedis or so. Sir, I stand to be corrected. Sir, a bus is signed here. 370 billion. I said that was possible. GR tax, I bet you.
1: Yeah.
3: One tax. Or my public service, I bet you. And the baby said no. And three, Saskani and my, I said you want to be here. So what government doesn't say? My mimbo was your free system no more. Naminfa, and yes, I'm a man. I saw when I'm a sick abano. Namiriade, Namiri Triaka. So when government open a short term. A treasury bill like this, what government mostly use the money for, say, or supported the budget. Because quarterly, Biano, Babacobus, and GRC, Senna, yeah. So quarterly, when GRC, Crana, ABI, they must subscribe for 3 months and then they have to Modiaka. They must subscribe for 2 months and that's, and to my end of the year, no, a revenue by Biano, no,

0: Twesa bills.
1: Yes.
0: That's why people believe in treasury bill than even bond. Bond be over. It's a term mature after 10 years. And people don't buy into that. But when a short term, interest no form the but say, see, papa, pano, usikaka, unsaka, usika. So, as for treasury bill, we don't use treasury bill to say, economy is bad. If you do that, because a 1 year term, and it will be difficult for government to default.
1: But does it have an implication, direct implication on
0: it? It has a direct implication. Most of the time, and it depends on the situation. So, Akoba said, there are too much liquidity in the system. The implication is that it's used to minimize inflation. Because the moment I'm used to contractual fiscal policy, actually, it's kind of free system, no pay. It's kind of all you'll be disciplined. But it's kind of a dossier in some year in Abakut, Tonemana, demand Nikes, this is a plan, and I'm a Bakoso. And the markets, free market operations are open up market operations are now Bank of Ghana refer to. What's a contractual fiscal policy? I'm here. Monetary policy, I'm here. No more change kind of free system. And one thing you should all know is that when the government does that, interest are so about 15%, 20%, government does it at a loss. Or the man will not lose. Because kind of most of the time, 1 year investment, I'm fine, got a bond on Abruji. I'm fine, because 1 year, you tell me, or the two of them, just to save the system. And that is a loss to the state.
1: Yeah.
0: But me, I hope and pray, say, we will not rely only on your friends saying, treasury bill to be feeding our budget. But rather, no, you're in a system whereby we can operate more to get more money. Because I believe, say, your revenue mobilization is below average. What we are gaining from taxes,
1: you
0: put a tax mechanism system, we can get times three of it. Or how can you live in a country of close to about 32 million, let's say less than 4 million in a direct tax?
1: Yeah.
0: How can you do that? And then see, because you're in a system, you see, Adibia from informal sector. And when you know, you can't say something about it, you say, for all you know, you're going to have a chance you can. One tax capital mammy. But Kobus are saying, it's in tens of thousand cities.
1: Yeah.
0: One Jukrabe to 200,000 cities. Mobia, Oba Bay solar energy, I fix a mobi. And at the end of the day, the person has to pay 179,000. 779 close to 100 million. Me father said, what autonomy now 50,000. By 50 something thousand, I call it between 1 or 2 tax man. It's all informal sector. Our carpenters, our tilers, our what. So if we put a mechanism properly, I can tell you, but it's car. We don't need to sometimes flow a friend's treasury bill and sana. They are feeding your budget system. But for the fact that you allow system to go like that, a traditional way, when we are informal sector, when we are formal sector. And there, you can say, the informal sector are even making more money than the formal sector.
1: That's true.
0: Then the informal system, teacher. And yet, teacher is being taxed. Teacher now, you 3,000 or 4,000. Obi, a week, or more than a teacher. But look, me I'll be out. See, mercy for me about it. He said, I'm 170 cities or 200 cities.
1: 200 cities.
0: Yeah. Wage about 10 days, 2,000. To wage about 20 days, 4,000. Must I say, one man capre. Only then, one in net any gross. Nina any idea. And he doesn't pay a dime to the state. What's on them ground now? Is that kind of something? Crony yet? And develop a man who's a sense of contribution, say, Bonibi.
1: Chebby.
0: But Kofa Baba, what about you, Busa Baba? Wouldn't Kofa the payroll launch Baba in Europe? Maybe one of my illness were Baba or Germany. What Germany payroll? Me no Kutuna alert in the buy. And what Germany say, oh, my Kutia. Yatitina Bibia. Yatitina Sky can grow a Bama. But Kuma Baba for us into Mutas Andra, a much children. So we are living in a system where we demand more, but we pay less.
1: That's true.
0: And that's what is killing government. And the government and the government, baby, mostly they be under pressure, they abandon the pressure, they abandon. So, Obiko took our Bolshevik and say, hi, you call Bolshevik, train them, we, you call Bolshevik, and train them, assume, train them, assume, Busa Brunis a tax in Utria. Nobusa was also tax in Utria. There's a sense that he who much is given, much is expected. Do you give much to the state? No. Kroma, an educated person. Many say Obia. Some people don't even hold PhD. We can man. I say, phone number to said, "Who the VAT kahua? Over 15,000. But VAT kahua 12,000. Say, you VAT in frame. No, 12,000. Ako state has lost. And the same internet one and a little baby. Yeah, who you be a cabra for? This man is serious. So I think say, as for floating treasury bill, and yet anything negative in our system, I woman ne. No matter the amount, so could flow by one say, I buy after I buy after I buy. That's what they live on. Until say you pay DDP amount for low interest in the bond, no? No bond, no, so say, we subscribe to 20 billion, 30 billion plus. So to me, It's no news, but I wish say you put in proper mechanism A B and future. Yeah, Tisa. Well, because we're just a quarter of the year from January to I think March or so.
2: Yeah.
0: And I just
2: Well, it's 53 minutes after nine. Yeah, I mean, quick chip in on Dr. Baumia. We know the buyer, you know. 1 minute. Be not,
0: yeah, oh, which Baumia, the NFC say it's unwarranted.
2: Okay.
0: Because that's a more kind of one should have been a hint. I said, maybe I better say he's being vindictive.
2: Mm. Mm.
0: And even I went for crack question, say, I don't think one can was some say, I could do a friend say, I'm praying to no car at some way.
2: And Obo, Obo, it's a Sando, eh?
0: No, no. Obetima can on everybody, but why did he wait for this time? Is it that because Crawford told me they said a cannon crawl for pants and all kind of? Me, I don't justify this, and I don't also justify sending this for some manager, Kevin Taylor about Kruma. He said some of us were very disappointed in NDC.
2: Okay.
0: Said Kevin Taylor about Kruma, more money security, and I wish and pray.
2: It's still not confirmed. The state name money security, Nana.
0: Oh no, no. Say the state, I don't deny that. They say even Musa Okase, Okase Okada, my mini fee, vice president. The office of vice president did not say no.
2: Mm.
0: And they should come and clear themselves because that is the perception, sir. And 1 month for mine, we say, oh, buy and send my protection. But we all know, sir, at the airport, you know, you're advancing, you know, Obia, you're a judgment on human affairs, sir. Because they're picking from the airport, why don't you know? And this could have allowed him to pass through the process and give him bail. I think that would have been better. But media, Mr. Baumia, Sasa Bokaide, he didn't know with that talk. Because Sasa Bokaide is unnecessary.
2: It's unneeded, eh?
0: Yeah, because what a chance to buy a for because, oh, and the way in yes, but you are paying back on Crawford, and I don't think so. That's
2: Dr. Francis,
3: Dr. Baumia, hey, leader of the party, many and assembly anywhere in Philippa, dear Cosby, Abba, you know, your term was it better late
4: than never?
3: Than never.
4: I didn't watch it enough.
3: Oh. Let's put say I don't know what chance. Waka, the one. Good. A kind of rich house here. You see, and so tower punch, you know what
4: you're
3: saying? Yo. Initially, no, or obviously, it will stop. What did I say? Mm. But a could do pens will be the aircon. Any air time. Huh? It's an HSO or any, or adding a voice to it.
2: Mm.
3: When they did Bibiana. It's just you know, Penny, what about thing? It was steady terrain, and I always said, Massa, the way a name is you queen, and you're fair. And you may hear Ghana for power. Omo, Moscow, same way, Yamu.
4: Gonka,
3: Omo, a Juma, a Yamu. Omo, a Pomde, a Yamu. Who's that from His Excellency John Romani Mahama? Could be can't say, you beside LGBT 17, or say, a whom you're Ghana for you
4: saying
3: your
4: agencies, yeah.
3: And your agents. Adiana, any agents, no. And yeah, your papa, papa, pao. LGBT. Hey. Or see, yeah. What did I say? It, you know, His Excellency, Dr. Mohamed Baumia, Waka, Adia, Amanato, Yin, I had him, Akumasu. Yeah, say, after the assembly worker. Yeah, say, ever consult to us one, and don't be jaya. Yeah. And Kofobo Okruma, Oma Kamanuatum, Asomofo, Akamanuatum, Civil Society, Akamanuatum, traditional leaders, Akamanuatum. Because NDC na ENT, one name, and eh, Yakochi MPP ni, Ebiachna, what's the radio so? Obe can't send me a ya bind a day. Oh, one never found any.
2: And I said, okay,
3: I personally believe,
2: say, you
3: say, and he said, yes, sir, you did your mind, sir. And I said, hey, one more time, yeah, what power? Want to say, Kuna na do mayo, want to say something?
2: Me TV power. But you face your name,
3: no, no, that's not possible. The Mecca, the Mecca, they say, you're a doctor, Mahmoud Baumia.
2: Yes, I don't know.
3: My name is Omoa Omutu Yura Dr. Baume Mahmoud Baumiafu. Debiano Obeka sa baby obejina ka no hwe baby obejina ka ene ka sa obeka.
5: Enti de wo amuye.
3: Enti ni mofra na.
5: Wo de
3: Omase Omano a
5: kan easily
3: Omodeka Omodeka Omodeya akaka bi nsem
5: no.
3: The first thing
5: what
3: is say Dr. Mahmoud Baumia.
5: Nice gentleman.
3: Ene say Obetu ni mofra no fo.
5: Yo.
3: Gana ye womra.
5: Ah.
6: regulating freedom of speech.
7: I'm
6: running regulating freedom of speech, you know. I want limitations. And this is a brand here. Na nanko kwado mudi amoyo semeti a eno doesn't give you a guarantee
7: asem na
6: opa so what the back in sema ensem fata ensem a ade eseye eba ensem a de gu nimpa hufi emra o mayimu a so wo kasa na etra wo kasa emra na obedi
7: ah
6: me na se se omo hwe omo anu kasa ye
7: mosusu
6: gana yeah, yeah, money. Yeah.
7: Ah,
6: and that so and that inflation, yeah, our form.
7: Like
6: and that forward, our form. And that,
7: yeah,
6: that is a conducive, conducive environment for businessmen. And that will be our figure to my businessmen. They will tell you what the government.
2: Thank you very much. Yeah, bro, so yeah, sorry. So, thank you for joining us from Monday to Thursday. And yeah, sorry. So that yeah, the sport and to us, so yeah, Kujusibo. Thank you very much. Going out to Greg on production, DJ website, and also Sechi. Not forgetting Alhaji Abdul Salam, Dr. Francis, and also Finn from the National Service Authority and representing the NDC. Nyambwa, Yabetwaso Monday. Have a beautiful evening and have a beautiful day. In Umewi, Yabishia on the Pure Drive. My guest on the Seniors Club is the leader of the LPG, Kofi Akpaloo. Don't miss out.

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0: And you won't hear passengers a gumikaimi, a Hana Dudwana aircrow.
1: Hey, and this Accra and put away at the moon.
2: And yet the Muampa, the Sesadia, Educhem Atlantic International University, America Memo, about Dr. Dujanfi Babasu, honorary degree as a professor in biology in herbal medicine. It is idea, I am a saddle, I am more.
0: Oh, Mr. Minim, wife, your copa war, 1 year, 1 city, means send between 1 and 8 years canon. Miss Mikonesina and Shadam Koye, na a Sakakra. Say what Pedium Mama, what young Bem
1: Connessina, what you
2: are going by the crow. What about the crow by the cry? Stroke on Sodia, or found small. Tessa, I did you all who are in the SCNO. Yari Bia Tatia, and what Dr. Tamdasu and this room. Diabetes, hepatitis B, prostate, hypertension, malaria. Yari Bia, Kumasi say,
3: oh, I'll go. Opposite government school.
2: And then Krahanso, Obepim, or Pokuasi, Mayakuanoso. For a doctor, 0244-774-282.
3: And that's 0500-727215.
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0: Wudima for Nihwa.
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7: Whatever, Jay, the intelligent
8: man. And just make a crash.
7: They interrupt too.
8: A branch here.
7: Interrupt.
8: And my answer, Jay, I did not know who you know. Who we are, sir, ever flew. I know. And also, if you visit the fire, I'm going to have a why are you casting a woody couple? What's in a woody?
9: Coffee can come. Coffee.
7: Coffee
9: can come. Andy Diamond, Tanzania. I'm not sure if I'm

0: 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Yet, Transibia, Mabuza for Yedemina, and the Ashabia, and Sagura, and Sambra, and Area Transisaya, Natras and Seven de Ophia, the Awaman, and Ninja, and Yakutra, Yagun Kratasso, and Infidiaswa, Yatrasi, Abobo, Naya Pirinina, Pomasibira, Kama, Kama, Seri, Etienne Pepe, Naya Transalisa, 12:30, Abana, Sanya, sorry, Ama DJ Abishos, and so on. Twaso Eddie Obiano, and so Eddie Bejafunina Tanasi, Wamu Ebbwaya Nafi, Amaran, Samoa, Edia, the Church and Yedi Honko Bafei, Efisama, and also Elko Efe, a good one Seminano, Yedininam, and so there, but once Wajan Chen, Ebbia, Parenti, and Abbreviaria Tanasia, near BM or Facebook, Pure FM TV, comment section, active, now also do messages, Edia for the Manafino, what contribute to the show, Yamunina, see, Emma Munina, Aquaba de Dicano, Yan Pabunina, Acho. For the past 2 days, you and me and your program said, I was here, it's me, you know, because of technical hitches. Yes, yes, yeah, I could do pointer, yet was what in ye. But all this while, for the first 2 days, no, and yes, and we and Ram and Rachin, you know, people were calling, sending messages. I don't know say, what has been the situation, and I'm paying for some rectify BBI, I saw the whatever the situation was in tea, and yeah, a similar problem again, you know, for the past 2 days. Tinadie, yabo the full length of the show. Natchez Bibia and Sweet Maya Kama Sera Medica Kana. Ye live, ewo Facebook, Pure FM TV. Afe ewo YouTube, ewo Bright Can Cambo on YouTube. And Afeno, Ojoin o television, na Champion Television, so no, Ubena show the live, and Sweet Maya Monita, Nani Benina, and Sweet Maya Kama Ridi, Eric Andrew, so we should wait here from Yandi Castas Maxwell, Nana Essien, Atanasa Waha, and now Bati Bigi, Enka, is there a big new name, no? Otrasia, mebodi achemo. 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
2: Yaka, near ye be, and swear the Achorno Pain, and be a and swear ye come a chairman. Brides can come what do and so touch it and ending, and ye be sure no and swear. But once again, Yamwach and Wakaba, Edwasi, set what you see pure 957, Sony Yang, and the air ID and on a pay. 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Sir Maxwell, good morning.
3: Yeah, good morning, Andy.
2: Na bibia boko
3: nyame adomo
2: ye de nyame ase medical pa chorada for what happened the past 2 days.
3: I think me kwa dum and most of the callings on a guys in I ka say omutie a omo de to na I say na me sure so in your technical problem we're here in our numbers ready to work. We're even working I started
2: in the course of the work in
3: I didn't buy and saying you're deliberate and then I don't know what fix area there. We move on
2: more Sokoban Wood Village for these days, you know, 2 days, you know, I'm afraid. We saw what's going on. It shows the great love and concern. I'm more. Now we are back and we are back for good. I'm going to be here. I'm saying almost share you made and I say from Tuesday and now Wednesday complaints no there bar neighbor. Even and now me say nya fresh complaints aside there you discuss here and now panansani you open
3: poll votes in the crown.
2: Ebubu.
3: We no move real neighbor.
2: Neighbor.
3: And a South African be so crack, I say, Duyane.
2: Sir, okay, you chicken. Your mom back up. Ope extra chicken and add an into.
3: The NTN say. Ghana Yerinam. And the other say. Ghana Yerinam. Say, Oshe, your neighboring country. This is a Cote d'Ivoire, call Afcon, you remember?
2: Yeah.
3: So, back at you, I say, your friend said, Tilapia. Nikesi, it is all the found, say, an uncle for
2: you. Oh, Esopa.
3: A bear saying.
2: Bring your beer caca, see ya.
3: Nipa Marco.
2: Ah, Ned, yes, you and him. Boy,
3: but your mean, me,
2: oh, Esu, because Mekai say, Chama mobile for the Egypt game. I'm saying a day before the Egypt game. No?
3: Sure.
2: And you ran your call, I think Kokodi or something.
3: Okay, Kokodi. Or one of our blondie.
2: Oh, good.
3: You know, one your Kokodi Rasta.
2: See, I want your call, and now your call could be. I want to say, I check it. Bibri, I want to and tilapia.
3: So, I want food.
2: I want to any chicken. I want to any tuna. Any salmon.
3: Okay.
2: Bibri, I want to know.
3: Oh, okay.
2: Maxwell.
3: Yeah.
2: They're toy, and you need your money, my. Oh. I can see you.
3: Uh-huh.
2: It drew a bit of near Brecra.
3: Okay, good. In San Diego, I say a Ghana on a normal day. Nanka, San Namne dead, Diana, so Ubi Husa. Mm-hmm. And I'll be who crank and the Unqua out on Ubi Behu, say, Woodia, Unim de Odebeco. Eh, Aqua, dear, me quoting an Embia, what you are in a Beman and Nipa now, Minimsa, what I say. In Sa Ghana, answer, we really don't eat well. Because they're from Unkraya, it's in Crassy, so I didn't yen. And the wolf of war. Ebi e mane beten ba ko neda so ne de nkwan egun fufu ntua be 2 or 3 now de ko anamebwa onim say you cry it now zongo so ka cry nyiri no onim say ye didi a ye tumi didi wi ansa na ya chenam yes as a meal for Ibrahim
2: we nam nyina egun ten
3: meal for Ibrahim on e nyina penny like onye penny we were all the same age eme Razak Ibrahim ne abum inti ye cha on ne chenam ti ye di aduan nyina ewi say to a ye di to we bi e mutu a ye di ewi no na wache as an wachenam no chenam na no so no tune there but just watch out now me of Zach there also Zach is on trim man no ne nyina etutu there ntide reality is a Ghana no cost of living or they compare your neighbor.

0: neighboring countries, na Ghana, the Anandi Ed, you were in Cote d'Ivoire, and that's all better testify to what I'm saying. So, we had amounts of money, we income, need y'all spending on food, at Ghana Ed, in the Ghana, honey, and Rinam, South Africa, who's a Ghana, and yeah, baby, Okwa yi akoko nam 5 e to aduane mani pa 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But also what I say, I don't mean rice and stew. And I say jollof no. Now I say eh yeah, usha. Now I say ubosi. In the South, then and the Eddie Dimoa. In the South African nonsense, I hang in South Africa. Oh, one day can even on which marry Nam Kwa without we but had ye. What I say? I had nipa ba kuri. Nagana nipa ba kuri akoko ba ko. I just say on one away pie kwa out no kwa every time. But say
1: full chicken.
0: Say full chicken. Debi. Hey, Ghana is not done.
1: Oh, yeah, that's a crime.
0: Oh, yeah, that's a crime. You beat him. Here, we don't really eat well. In this all better. All says Senegalese, ne, young friends, Malians, ne, Ivorians, ne, I don't know. And the best stature, also more stature than us, naturally. Because they eat a lot of protein. Because also, more. And more, and then, Pieni Adebe brains, you know,

0: The NBA playoffs are underway, and now you can trade every game on Kalshi. 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San Antonio is currently trading at 19% to win it all, meaning a $100 trade pays out over $500 if they take the title. On Kalshi, you're trading against other people in a live market. No house, no odds makers. 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Trade on anything.
1: I am Malen. Now, Malen, are you a player? No, see, Academy Aston Villa, Tinivant. Of Borussia Dortmund, and I joined Aston Villa. Now, from Aston Villa, Mamin Fentugas Oko Loan, Ewo Roma, and Ayo January, and Oko Roma, so far, Ayo so good. And Cinema Brantia Francis, Dolian, I am Malen. Diamet, and it's a Roma club, and Wabua, I'm a Roman, and so a European qualification. Diamet, and it's officially, now, it's almost 25 million euros, Ometria, now, I'm a fan permanently, every Aston Villa, Diamet, and it's a Sassi, can Roma for, Ayo Willing, so Makakutria, now, a Brantia Francis, and Malen, and so to us, Ayama Roma, Ayo Club, and Ayo. 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player say we are chef we are juma e wo mu training grounds we are juma e wo mu offices no final game no club no e ba wo ka e do akọ Hungary am wo akọ e match ni bi e no yade a e ye PSG club no e dia 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me call PSG e no free Arsenal, charge almost staff members. No, I'm a Jamaican. I say, I shock you. I employees. No, when we enter, just na team. I just two teams. I qualify. And about airman staff. I go free. Na ya dia. Yes, entry 859 pounds. And sign yet you call. Yes, employee. Arsenal team. No, I catch your supporters. They say. Sene sebia, wanka sa upe se ube ki arrangement ha, enye ube tinga ye, but still, ebia na ube hiye ansna, wamun su aya flight, wamun chartered aya flight, no, enun su ube tia, enun aya report amin 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aya white aya party anti place no more ba I was to be addressed white enra aya ba munchin aya playing body sounds and a staff no and penny forward be enso echo aya party na say na ore pictures ni bia obo some penny for mo no na obi a etwa the white or really pictures no dem wa won so be abon white aya hurricane no abon white Opamecano ni wanu abon white Joshua Cabbage ni abon off white Hurricane and the wife and the corner Jachem and some penny for no and your Holy Highness mo and your Christian Field mo obunyina and so address white now what is Kevin Prince watching ye on your player and for by and for by and say name me in the report to some and I brought your friends Goretzka on one casa and I invite Kevin Prince watching so I'm ready because no

0: and a Kevin, and so a airborne, and so invite Kevin Prince Martin, and one who to you, and so to me, come on, Edema Brancia, Francis Koreska, and on Edia, na Enra in Tamilan, Mami Kocha, Francis Christian Shivo, na Christian Ayer Shivo, Albano, Nanko for Enginini, or your one manager, Nanijano, and Joseph Vincent Compina, Naba Munchin, and so a fan of Christian Shivo, no Munin in Nemum, Enra, what me are domestic, are double, no, what are Syria. Enra and what you Coppa Italian and Swatting account, not just in the first season, two trophies. NYJ, Edema Inter Milan Club, no. Mabaka chose Inter Milan team, no. Coach way, Wamu Emanu new aya contract. Amateur say, and then aya uncle Finum, Omoja. Because Wamu heard him say, Diego Simeone, Ebe Free Atletico Madrid, and so by name of club in Penny Fortune Arsenal. I will say, Shivu, the first season, the new Atinaja domestic double, dear, and just a journey amount of time, or answer it, and Jamaica Oko France, and Ra, and RC Lons, any PSG game, and sweat me also. Long supporters at the Banners Miedu Echo Stadium. Just one more Echo can be editor PSG, one more air president Nassau El Khelaifi, any Carter for now, Omudisika, Abel PSG, Banan Bakuni, one. Almost Nassau is killing League One. Almost Nassau El Khelaifi. Say, I'm a league, you know, and a first air banner. The second air banner, and so for me, I will say Carter is killing French air football, and also another banner, a RC Lens supporters, somebody call it. Ninians, I will say, in Kofoni Disica, say football, and so I will, and your minor from South France, I'm a league, you know, and you say, and another tier. 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a reference Laurent Blanc, any manager, no aja titles, do Ediama PSG, 11 titles, and I know Rano and Swaj, and I'm going to say, after 3 years, a penny friend, Luis Enrique, and Swaj, 11 aya titles, Ediama Boboka from Paris Saint Germain, and not just some Naja Luis Enrique, our 11. Laurent Blanc, L11, Unai Emery, LJ7, and Sana O3 Club, and so at Yako. Not Mami Luis Enrique, and Casa Enra, and Rumbusan is an anonymous Monday, young players. And so I am not a France, Omolik, and I was night on Obobaye, young Dway. Young Aya Kwaraskilia, young Nuno Mendes, Ayo President Dembelinum, Awun Rabaye, na coach, Yaroba Biya Wu, and was no, some master dinner, or not one person, some events at Tessan or Taco, na Orokano, San Quadrocosa event, Robert Nafi, no was study Arsenal team because on the 30th of May, our Aya big game against Arsenal in Twanyaho, and Quadanam so or Qua was there, you want to be Nessa, and your penny friends, Lu and Ricky, and you didn't want some NCD to ya, and would you imagine some of Barcelona, I have points and no Barca. Elu soon game no 1-0. Na Barca, on send one more dream. So I'm about rich. I have 100 points, no. Mami fa we enter and say because of Enra defeat by no so say impossible so Barcelona ever reach 100 points no so say Barca udim sem aka aye 2 matches so Barcelona e win the next 2 games Ombenya 97 points. Not just 100 points a mark, no. Hansi Flick ain't me in renewal chance. Sam Kobet me drew 100 points. No, never because of an result Sabano. Emanum and su ain't me encore. Enum Diatia San Comano. Yat Emamu Ewood Medina Sanopay. Mammy Hansi Flick. Enra Enna after Barca game, Enum Musan is an anote. Madrid president, Fiorentino Perez. Any central for Bedin Koba, Wakus Aya Barcelona Club of Corruption, and a fee of 7 league trophies, Omar Robbie Madrid, Edema Baza, and a Hansa Flick say, Sansem Webinian Samwa, a deserve a response. And to any new idea, and Sermon Central for a tier, and on a Barca coach, no, and what is Sansem 82 ja, Mamma, a Premier League table, no, Sesedia, after Noah, Crystal Palace, Man City, Soma 3, away Tiat, Mamma, friend to get a points, Gabano, Abbey 2, Sesay, all to play for Arsenal on Monday. Everybody at your Burnley, our turf more. Nyanko Poyad no on Tuesday. Club and I'm from Sir Man City. And so a game against a bomb of Obia winning the game. Nostal points no air two on my train. The last game, a Crystal Palace Arsenal. Nothing, a club and I'm from Sir Man City. And Aston Villa. And so at my ball. Mammy Fawi and to your say, I am Shishi Abba. Mammy Lee table day. Nayanin Koma table no. I have two teams near the NFL. Near say, you see at here. Only say, and I'm in a castle points, Gabino. Eyo two no Man City because of enra 3 goals no ama ever eyo go alas eba goals na oma be sign eyo Arsenal by 1 eno eyo dey che Arsenal goal difference eyo plus 42 Man City goal difference eko plus 43 eno eyo resource eno so tell all to play for nyame atuma the next eyo 2 matches aka eyo ma eyo 2 teams nyan why eno eji Premier League title eno eyo dey che na unim sem eyo dey Manchester City Mammy Faw and together City Club no Menoka say Omu Ako aye 14 unbeaten aye Premier League matches. Omu last 14 aye Premier League matches. Omu lose game. Omu winning 10 and Oma draw 4. Eno aye Man City Club no enko for the Drew say ya. Not just any bread and swabba. Mammy coach and friends are Pep. Only said Pep Guardiola and so starting a coaching career. Only so Penino and see that sir what finish outside aye the top 3. Teams are coaching in Barcelona, Bayern Munich, and Manchester City. So about finish outside aye, top 3 in Cedar. First place in Kwano, were the 12 times. Second place, were the twice. And a third place, were the also twice. And aye, reference a pep. Send him Yami Atuma, season with San Anima, and Subesia Edema Pep, aye, Guardiola, and aye, said the Hunsim City. Some of Fiorentino Perez, and Ra, one El Chigarinto for Uncommono, and so et me across in Sunday at your Kan and Anono, and where the end was Sako Kan and Ra. Na opinion, say, young friend to us is a Sia de Wanyaka, or say, one aye, Barcelona, or mini relationship will be a. Fiorentino Perez, as on a Barca, or more broken a relationship, so say the BN woman Temuano, on any pa, or better, or new beer, Sabi, or Sisinipa, and so have a relationship. Opinion as I accuse Barcelona for say 2 decades and years, Barca 20 years in year, Barca 20 years, he can add referees. Now, on or see 3 years, he had obey who you sell me 220 years. Barca 8 years, he can add referees, or can I any grand son, Semno, and was I had the last 3 years here, and obey was a Sabraway, and a Barca 40 Spain, or more airball, and to an omni power chessano, on personal linum, and so be diagrana, sa question, and as a sound response, never emra, when we come to sign, a crana friends, Lamin Yama or Heno, now Ophelina, and also, of course, Ophelina Miyama, and we sent to a batonum at the Madrid and was a debby because on the Barca for Omuntama say in 20 minko so on Barcelona a quiet business on Timinko for Barca player and on a opinioner your friend said a Don Fiorentino Perez and a Eddie San Comano Mammy Faw and to your opinion of San Sadia Tuya sir what touches and call for air criticizing Mbappe no see how or with someone more criticizing Mbappe no Mbappe Madrid Cotton and you want to say and I'm so I'm a show goes. And was in say, Mbappe goes no sign now and say, and almost was also into problem, let's say. I quite more than anybody say, oh, Michel Goose, oh, Shago, Sadama Club, no. In fact, none of Gordon Boot to crowd watch it, and you likely said this season, no, but sounds swaggy, into problem, then they say, I'll just say, Mama Mbappe, Nidin Enna, and then call for us, ah, sir, Sana Woka, not just a savvy, Mbappe, Suban Fua, savvy, all the Dinian Otarachi, one of Oyen Yodium, Yodium, and was a one of Sensa or Tor Mbappe, Edema Madrid last season. one in Mbappe nyina 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Mbappe and see that say you what ma na wa phone afre Mbappe so she am wa brafie be be say me no din come o say there be anya sa na tie enti mo am wa sa perception no be ba cho chance no no kro bi anim are according to ra your friend said don't fear you know press and ra el to garinto and I just what did you say come na you have some am am enso adwuma din so na o kai say na no opanye ne be ka say were you ready for be person face no away the next elections. Mammy fan 2 years anopaya madre for I call the elections. Nemo and sana member sound 7 years. Mammy fan 2 years our trophyless air season and our old friend Sir Fiorentino Perez. Yasem I had only 5. Madrid aqua trophyless makuma 28. Our club no abaco semu 28 times and umako trophyless ebu 5 and abba under Fiorentino Perez. Netana and dear meaning report sir obia opasa contest for Real Madrid presidential elections no the Americans over on the 23rd of May. So between Edia register in Tianra Henrique Raquel Mia Ebebodino so about contest here over from now until the 23rd of May. So on Subetiako Nuako register so about contest for side elections no and no idea. Manchester United Enya Aon Valley Amu New Jersey for next season. Yami Adma Sunday. I want to tell for us. Minya reporter say a sad Jason and a United for ever use how many Adidas. Na Mami Jason because I want to players to be and so I'm model in the jersey. I am a branch of France Patrick Dogunum. I am Matheus Ayekunyanum. I'm a Diallo Num to Jason in the United supporters no Munio Jersey for the upcoming season. On Sunday, I don't know where you see Matheus Kunya. I'm a Diallo. Brian in Bermumu and Abo Mujesine Kama, Yellow with some Emma Edward Murderous into enter Ura Sports Center, Nuaka Jodia Kama, Nurtures Washington, and Edia Teleni Yoru and Asanadia, Yellow with some Emma Edward Murderous. So, Mammy Fowler enter as a player's way, Mina reporters at Madrid. Ebia end of the season. Ebia Madrid betin ejo munyina kwan. Na we ay according to Marsa for en wo mode sa aye list we en so dia ba no mode obi asika. Wa genom e na wo twedia en so dia sha no. Me nya report is Abrantia friends Danny Cover on so dia aye free agent Madrid etian £200,000 a week. Abrantia your friend said David Alaba en so e ko free agent £432,000 a week. And I say euros a week. I brought your friend, sir, Aya Kamavinga, Omobeton, €240,000 a week. Samson Adonis Ceballos, Onosomoton, €200,000 a week. Obi to Sir Frank Garcia, Mame Aya Garcia, Aya Nifigano, Niaveni, Frank Garcia Ebaco, Raul Asensio, Onosubetiaco, Samson and Obi to Sir Aya Franco Mastan, Tuan Obeco Loon, Afe Aya Gonzalo Garcia, Obeco. Andre Lunin, Anusunidin Ekan list no, Lunin Eji aye 86,000. Sansu Ena Brantia, your friend sir, aye Gonzalo Garcia, Nidiano aye 32,000. 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Abrantia friends Raul Asensu, aye 120,000. Ena Frank Garcia, aye 100,000. Omin Rabetiako, Nesebe Free Madrid, Omu Wesbiono, and aye Sadia Hunsim City. 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was so, ne papa, and your Bosnia nebum, or two to cry, echo a ya Bosnia. What is all called Bosnia? Nessa, M. Zlatan, but so gas, I never papa, no, M. Z. A jacko traffic, take a crap, go home, you know. Sorry, Didovich, now where's Zlatana? Bibia, pepe, and I said, who's in Chitia? Yes, Emma Edward Murder, so my reference Andras Villas Bosch. One of any president, Edema FC Porto Club, no, and Ronum Kubisan say, you're not reported to be FC Porto, Moba Samofa Robert Lewandowski from Bars and was, hey, yes, Ramo. No, no crowd owned me, imagine. Hey, financially impossible, sir, on betting a tear for Robert Lewandowski. 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Atletico. Samson Goncalo Aya Ramos, on bet media Atletico, and 100 million euros. And so bet via Tia. Yes, Atletico. I'm appreciated two players no. Nemo Omunu and Komo Promo Cash. What else? And I didn't want somewhere else. Sabasoma Tonk Omo Pe Cash. And I any players is a minimum. So two players names on Pe. And your Mujo Makasa. No man Kazako to players. And no air yet here. Federico Valverde. Any PH and after Man City in San Samno, a by a bimuso, a yanocre, a bimusin yanocre, meaning a reporter, sir, yes, Man City, any PH, you know, sir, no cre, so my contact, a Valverde, Neantorajano, or my contact with them, two teams in the Unisadiano. Sanya Sabia, Bibi Sassibio, I'm a mother for the Cassombaton Abedin. Valverde is about on a bad thing, but still, Wamugusu and Munita situations, and a slot as our every reason. So about the idea, say, oh no, and a bayer Liverpool, or my manager, next year season. What do you do? Obia Kebian, Obian Koswan Kadio, can name him, do him, and it's oh no, our reason, Bia, or you're convinced. So I know, and a beco to Liverpool, Namia do next season. And hey, Anna Slot, and I didn't come on. My Liverpool players are no more prayer because on my update, weekend, the Omobo game at the near Aston Villa. Mammy found to get a manager and confirm it. I see Mohamed Salah ebe available for a few minutes against Aston Villa. Alisson Becker also a back ever training. Florent Vett Osim just Oguso num antibiotics because on him and when you have a problem. And Ibrahima Konate also announced a back. And a club, a update, manager, no, and so diaba. A branch here, friends, James Trafford, a goalkeeper, Edmund Man City. Now, oh no, and a Donnarumma, Ebetuno, no, Abotono, this season, a Shasi and Koi, and almost a go to Donnarumma, when you're 23 years, Diamante, and it's a Spurs, a team, no, James, a Trafford, Tottenham Hotspur, ever come forward, because Ambelusu, a Vicario, likely, so by joining in Tamilan, and Tomako, from James, a Trafford, and no, a Diamante, name no final, a decision, and it's me about to just a season, about a year, Casemiro, as our seller to the five aside, a best players are, one of them, and Suez Yakang, Ewo Real Madrid, Ewo, a Manchester United, Yeah, they're the best of five aside. Casemiro, Diano, Ose, Obafa, Abrantia, your friend is Marcelo, Obafa Sergio Ramos, Obafa Tony Cruz, Obafa Luka Modric, Nuafa Cristiano Ronaldo, the five aside a team, and Wafano, Estevalo William, Chelsea Piano, Macacho, a walk up on 55 players, a bayano, not went to me, kiss our list, no, it has a walk up on Abrantium and Subamessi, a FIFA walk up on, Mina reports, owns Alco Brazo, Equian rehabilitation, no, and with the former club Palmeiras, the American said, well, we, Orien and Ra, ain't in Yami Admire, and London, or by joining a Chelsea team, no, not what to a recovery, so name them walk up on the day, a morning, because 55 players, no, and Yadis Abrantiano, woman and switch within a car. Ninians were pra, Archas were Tiffy, and on air Demetria, yet Mamu and Suwaj Majino, so Mammy Fawi, and she has Anna Slot, Akon Fair Harvey Elliott, Osia Branchenum, Mamus Okunian, Yami Adma, a Drew Precisioner. Mubasa will have the Elliot, so no, and Sia Kang, Edema Clabana, yeah, from Liverpool. Mamma Fantigas, ES Sports Premier League Player of the Season. Nominees, no, and so Yaba. Now, players are nominated to Omnitiri, Abrantia, your friend, sir, Aye Bruno Fernandes, Oma nominated, no, Morgan Gibbs White, not your more nominated, no, Abrantia, friends, Ellen Broad Halland, Oma nominated, no, Gebra Magaish, Oma nominated, no, David Raya, Oma nominated, no, Declan Rice, and your nomination, Antoine Semenyo, and Thiago aye Igor Thiago wono so ometimi nominate no for EA Sports 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no and if you say Chroma say the tiles papa pa no woman at turn from aye floor tiles wall tiles no when would be if you aye trifold mikaso tiles no you were different colors different designs different shapes and sizes into a building project no about tiles aye Esso Optic Enterprise omo turn so opposite aye palace no and a doom omo three branches adjacent ajaba jewelry afi a doom opposite post office and a doom so as a champion in a palace no more and a abrepo junction county hospital opposite 0244-458-542 Jane Jemet Dental Clinic and Yako Ubia when you're a same problem. Sabi to crab them. Obi on more brush and moja eba. Unsu yobia. Okasa na sebi ubi a trinity. 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Fakwa Jane Jemet aswe. Obe sawsha silver any gold eighted. Obe saw yem and asawsha braces. Nibia strassen. Teeth whitening yan. Obe hu aye Jane Jemet. Kumasi abrepo Johnson. Bantama High Street. Tota Flint Station. Nature. Kra aye nungwa. Baby NDC office. No. And a Tachima Maxima Kent Road 0598-731823 Not when I Jenjamin and Kasa Afrik Logistics for Omo and as I say, wow, Tonyama from China, Edinburgh, Ghana, Omana Shipinina, and so Ediamo, the tennis Omo small parcels, Omo group is small packages, and wow, Emma will save Visica and a full containers in Somia dedicated FCL shipping. 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Now, you are more answering. Because I mean, you are for Herbal Clinic, a doctor time that's 1 year, my cultural doctor now, whatever, and a say, I ran a corner, so yeah, known for time and 2 years. So say, I ran quadia to an amount, a quad to my Google, ever come as a doctor, or now on show 0244 774 282. Now, only a dog and swinging coma clean sans sopno, my cultural say, yeah, February and Sawati. I don't say, your germs send a bacteria and be ever one, sir. On for 1 year, whenever you're very deadly. Clean sounds of Anna, a year 99.9%. Ebeku cool on where they are more. Utopia to be on number four, a year to be more family, and a few one casaho, a GC brand, a papa, a clean sounds of no, and I may come for answer your more. Hills and Valley Sales School, so maybe application. Bracho, almost a teachers for preschool, and a primary teachers, almost a school cleaners. Say teachers no over power, Jumana, and also could be. In basic education and early childhood education, or oh, any relevant experience, acquired mawa and a cleaners, no formal qualification. Also, you'll be hard working, or you're reliable, now you're committed. But you submit to application letter, any CV, Ebra school, or your premises, a patase, baby, a movie house, a Hills and Valley Sales School, not just you know. And so into me any commanding for Juma, Nebibia and Yakama and for my memory of ye. Na many of your four any commander say with studios are not your mom come back. Rabbi,
1: what's the loss?
0: Mammy, shall I am on a new hand offer?
1: And some of the doors on Mammy Shasim from Free Manchester City game no more born and run. One gamer now results near very important for Manchester City. If you want to keep up the chase on the Arsenal team. Yes, I saw you now. The new results be I saw you now. The far results, no. And to Manchester City going into the game against a team like Crystal Palace. Crystal Palace recently, I don't know, say, your attention now. What could the Europe they are? It looks like say, the domestic games they are playing Crystal Palace more than one yet. And even before the Manchester City game, now in the last 5 matches, at Crystal Palace are both English Premier League, you know, and then the moment so may win the game. That is how bad Crystal Palace has been in recent times. But Amuko Europa, the concentration on the Conference League, they perform very well. And also coach Oliver Glasner. He's one who has won the Europa League. It's the Conference League Ababa Betona. He wants to prove a point. He wants to prove to everybody. Samaji Europa League crumpled that with Frankfurt. It's the Conference League, the league Gamia Medina here as a manager, Mebroso. So he has to make sure he's going to win that particular one. Wamana e clean so so. So since the Nikwa we are, and now the other Crystal Palace team never to Azubium.
2: Yeah.
1: And we'll be some more a comedian, some more catch you. So you leave the stage when the applause is high.
2: Yeah.
1: And the time will be free stage, you know. Will be free Crystal Palace, Bobo Kurimino. Or person will make it sure. So obey Bibi Ama team, no. Or buy a Crystal Palace, there they say you come over, or Doma qualify. And they say, I'm going to be a trophy, or Doma a trophy. So he wants to win this one. No be just a legacy na to wa cement na fi wa pe baby afa no den ani ache, and I'm sure say no le ka won na contribute to their loss of concentration e wo Premier League ni mo no but am ko Europe na mo bo mo modern. On the part of Manchester City there, if you still want to win the league, you have no option than to win the rest of your games.
2: Yeah.
1: A drew stage say ya debia me kan say penalties me me bo me die na ma she me die ni nyina say wo be say bi die me nyama sem. It's focus on winning all your games. Oh, we didn't even happen. You are good to go. Now, play about what came attention, and now I was Phil Foden, Andy.
2: Yeah.
1: Seriously speaking, I was happy for the young man. And finally, after so many games this season, me who say Phil Foden now me who in the last 2 years.
2: Okay.
1: For someone to become the PFA Young Player of the Year, 2021, PFA Young Player of the Year, 2022. Osa. And Koromo Bobo Premier League Liminano, yeah, you are known as the best player. 2 consecutive seasons. Oji and Nunuia, you know, and our chess, and now he has matured into the game. Obey me, Abono Abonye, the Manchester City. Into 2023-2024 season, no. Yep, best player with English Premier League, you know, or known as the best player of the EPL season. That season, Samekain, yeah, he scored about 19 goals, I assisted 8 times from a midfielder. An attacking midfielder, and as a forward line player, but on your striker, on your number 9. But this is how good the player was. Fast forward 2025-2026 seasons. One of the reasons Cynthia Manchester City Bobo Kono, na near Manchester Nkoye, the poor performance of Foden and the account. A well-end but talent, Obama Ugo Sinibi, Ayanokre, and as Obama Ugo Sinimu Dodona. But aside Haaland, players down there were any more one of them, no one to be in Chadam for Ugo Sinibi Ma. Savino performance in yet. Oma one good gamer. No, I see a quack quack quack dabe 10 matches, 5 matches. No, who's Savino beam. So I'll be back up in the game. I'll be standing to the test normal results. It was one of the reasons in Tia Pep Guardiola drilling home. No, who's a debi. I didn't know how could you Haaland so. It's on days a Haaland then to me and your goal, me hoche me. Mamin Kongo fan to an seven young fan. He is a winger on your number 9. But all the numbers were EP on him. Oshie goes to be the Buani team. It is a minya winger Oshie goes. Minya winger one numbers. Number the number Kalim Butalan. On days I hand on the NTMian channel, I have somebody who is going to give me goals. And until I make a few folding loss of form. Because in the past, or a player, no, yes, had the NDB Manchester City Bobo Kono. For Doku, the since time in memoria, Andy, and this season, Doku Asha has yes, and Iba goes on. He loves to dribble, he loves to create, or person has a system in here. It's Manchester City anymore, honorable. Player back one, or the goals, the Kahal and the NHO, you feel folding. But on not so soon, I read this season, mono. None of performance, even when he is playing, goals and any assist in Shadama. Or lose that kind of spark and a form. It is for such a player, never be do this time around. Now, be who game, not be mouth that performance are in the past. Now, who saw the bar on board, Edema Manchester City Bobo Kono. It brought some sort of smiles on my face. Many Manchester City supporter. But team be one of the good players, the best players available. No mukita the right form and a sparker. And the Edema football in we are there.
2: Yeah.
1: And maybe Ababu Druno. The Premier League is still keenly contested between us and Manchester City.
2: Yeah.
1: It's the time when we'll be in here and the big players, the big boys may show up. And Ryan's check your bench. No. Now Phil Foden air assisted the first 2 Manchester City goals. Phil Foden a film. Ryan check your bar. Check your bar. Run to back to us. From the young check is all here this season. Or by assisted the 3rd goal in Manchester City. And imagine these 2 players. And Foden pick this kind of form and also about this kind of football from the start of the season. And now Ryan check him on the same and you move back on one. Let's just imagine how it is going to be our Manchester City team. Yes. But finally, Abraham find this as spark. No, one game though, but Obone Nkoyaya neka. So once this has gone well, as I say, yeka. And Savino is also after so many months. And soon you are going to Manchester City. Mm-hmm. Again, Antoine Semenyo, after two solid months, had a Premier League goal for Manchester City. Bobokuna. I think Pep Guardiola is finishing well. It will Premier League game just as he didn't Pep tie. But the onus lies on Mikel Arteta now. Ube Jemu, Amanako. At this crucial moment, and I don't think Arsenal is going to do that at any moment or any point in time. Kudos to Pep Guardiola for winning and putting pressure on the Arsenal team. Now your story be between Luis Enrique and Laurent Blanc.
0: Yeah.
1: Sir Enrique Atai.
0: Yeah.
1: 11-11 when it comes to trophies with Laurent Blanc.
0: Mm-hmm.
1: Andy, a bit to me, I appear. But trophy, maybe so chambi. Yeah.
0: Mm-hmm.
1: Luis Enrique, Jumana, why your French league animal? Men disrespect to coach bia. Men Mr. Carlo Ancelotti mun yana coach wo French league animal. Big managers, top managers. Ako French league animal ko coach. But me who French league animal, me share French league animal. There is no coach our ba French league animal who perform better than Luis Enrique. Nobody. And it's not just about winning the trophy simple. Say yam fa no no to nchan a, na yam bra no no to later. For a team to pick up, for coach to pick up a team. Put it team together. Number one, the kind of footballer coach in the Manti and Ebono. It reminds me of the Barcelona team under Pep Guardiola. At that time, no matter how strong you are, no matter how big you are, no matter how good you are as a team or a manager, who questions our Barcelona team under Pep Guardiola now? And it's just because of how good they played. Our parking, so you can see coordination from the goalkeeping department. To the midfield, to the attack. Every department of the team understands each other and they work perfectly all park and so. And we shall lose Enrique team now. It's not just about players. So. Aside the players' quality, the system is working. I'm going to go to Barcelona or Camp Nou this season. Our Champions League. There were a lot of the big boys in the Paris Saint-Germain team not only available. These young boys, because they understand the system and the system is working, they operated with that particular system and got the results. This season. Look at the stage. And as a time and Andrew, oh, he Osman Dembele Mufrim. Look at the players he brought in. Yet, because the system is working and the players has understood the system, they play to perfection. Any other kind of results are not coaching they play. Edema Timono. Edema Kuyi. Edema Omo. Aside that, before Luis Enrique's arrival, our France. Now, it is only one team in the Champions League of France. Edema Urenfi. It was only Olympic Marseille. Abedi Pele Mutimono. And another Champions League of France. Aside them, nobody in the French league are no team. And another team, the Champions League, our French league animal.
0: Yeah.
1: At the time, I shall say, I'm Paris and Germain breaks. I'm going to postpone your matches because I'm about Champions League, a real crucial stage. All the other teams in the French league are no more for us. But the only team are no more for us of France, the Olympic de Marseille. Because when you turn the record now, I have to hold them. Paris Saint Germain team looking at the kind of football they are playing, or maybe team are breaking. And truly, truly, Paris Saint Germain breaking is our record now. Osha Bona or Mobile, Trophies now or Moje, Marseille Champions League, you know, I'm going to be in treble now. Paris Saint Germain last season, they won the treble.
0: Yeah.
1: As we speak, they are the only team in the French league, our team are continental treble. Our French league animal. Say coach, me kwa for team. Na team ni se ye diye yoska. Player be a upe wo yasi be a ebe timi a tamao. But coach ni se ye player.

0: just about winning the trophy simple. So I am fine on Tonchaya, Niambre no soon later. For a team to pick up, for coach to pick up a team, put it team together. Number but the kind of footballer coach in the Mantia neighbor. It reminds me of the Barcelona team under Pep Guardiola. At that time, no matter how strong you are, no matter how big you are, no matter how good you are as a team or a manager, who coaches our Barcelona team under Pep Guardiola now? And it's just because of how good they played. Our park and so you can see coordination from the goalkeeping department to the midfield to the attack. Every department of the team understands each other and they work perfectly. Our park and so it's usually Luis Enrique team now. It's not just about players. Aside the players' quality, the system is working. I'm about Barcelona or Camp Nou this season. Our Champions League. There were a lot of the big boys in the Paris Saint-Germain team not only available.
1: Yeah, no, I'm the Mayulu.
0: Or the Njantumo, Seni Mayulumo, these young boys, because they understand the system and the system is working, they operated with that particular system and got the results. Shabamuniki game no only Mokobo Allianz Arena this season. Look at the stage, and as a time and Eldru, how he Osman Dembele Mufrim. Look at the players he brought in. Yet, because the system is working and the players has understood the system, they play to perfection. Any other kind of results are not coaching they play. Edema Timono. Edema Koye. Edema Omo. Aside that, before Luis Enrique's arrival, our France. Now, it is only one team in the Champions League of France. Edema Irenfi. It was only Olympique Marseille. Abedi Pele Mutimono. And another Champions League of France. Aside them, nobody in the French league, no team, and another team in the Champions League, our French league animal.
1: Yeah.
0: At the time, I shall say, my Paris and Germain breaks. I'm going to postpone your matches because I'm going to Champions League, a do crucial stage. All the other teams in the French league are no more for us. But the only team are no more for us of France, na Olympique de Marseille. Because when you turn the record now, I have to hold them. Paris Saint Germain team, looking at the kind of football they are playing, on move team here breaky. And truly, truly, Paris Saint Germain breaky is our record now. Osha ball now, mobile. Trophies now, moje. Marseille just Champions League, you know. On team just treble now. Paris Saint Germain last season they won the treble.
1: Yeah.
0: As we speak, they are the only team in the French league. Our team here just continental treble. Our French league animal. Say coach me kwako for team. Na team ni say ye dey Oscar. Player bia wo pe wo wiase bia e betumi ato amao. Ba coach ni say ye player bia na me pe. Even some of your big boys. Our mo team nim nim po no. And yema bia me pe so mo ye no mo team nye. Enti e wo say binu mo ko. Na me team nya control wo team ne so. Kylian Mbappe was a typical example.
1: Yeah.
0: Press e wo say ono team press na dwuma ne go. Coach, let us say in football, your system baby. You are the partial press, you are the coordinated press, and those who baby. Mimi pay the coordinated press, it is the whole team has to do it. It is a one can one. Mimi press and never say, it be my more football now, Mimi press and me bono. So you have to press. Mbappe is on one team in here. Eventually, he decided to be free team him. He left the team. When he left, coach, and say, players, no person, I'm here, Juma. I'm so intimidating. Obi to say Kylian Mbappe away free team. Now, a man a Konya, a man be controlling everybody in the Paris Saint Germain team. These were the words of the coach. I say Mbappe now all corner. It is giving him the opportunity to control every single player in the Paris Saint Germain team. And o control you be with him. Look at the kind of results I have.
1: And who three players now at the tunnel? Who see any players now? Clearly, he's in total control.
0: Yes. Nancy Akivicha Karaskalia Bekaye.
1: Before that, not the billions work.
0: Or see, and your Paris and your Mabo Kunma. Now, when you are afraid in defensive duties.
1: Yeah.
0: But today, or added that to the game because a yardia coach in the pets, that's how we had the man.
1: Obiang, how lazy Dembele was. Now, after Bayern game, the first leg of Paris, was he coaching? Omu Bizano, he was running everywhere. Bizano said, with this coach, one run here, you come out. The next game, you are benched.
0: Of course. And when you are benched, you are not going to feel so superior. That is why I was talking about the system.
1: Yeah.
0: The system is working and the players understand the system. It's whoever steps in.

0: functions well in your absence because he works with the system. It's a new so superior. Send me the bo, me the oya, me ha me ho, and I say, Debbie. And a lot of the players under him, the system is even making the players better. Marquinhos, with no disrespect, they are not extraordinary players. Oh. Marquinhos is a good player, but he has never been extraordinary. Mm. That top center back, Debbie, me more Marquinhos and Fanka. But he's operating well in the system. And if I know Mendes free by, the person in the name, Vitinha, Jao Neves, Fabian Ruiz. Collectively, they are going to give you what you need on a field of play. It's a Jumana Luis Enrique Aye or Paris Saint Germain. How are we putting team together? Anyhow, our mobile. Bradley Bakulamo. Desire Duemo. Even Osman Dembele is playing the best football. And as he has played the best ever football, my man Kanesa. Because under him, what team is Ballon d'Or? This season, Osman Dembele about matches saying. He has played about 22 matches or so in the French League. Was starting only 9-0. He's won the French League player of the season.
1: The system is working.
0: And players no mama mo kwain. So mo be working with the system no. They are performing. Until Laurent Blanc there, they waye waye. Trophies obe je waje. Ebe tie e no criminal problem. But the kind of a Juma Luis Enrique aye. Trophies are waje, records are wasete. Ewo Paris Saint-Germain team nim no. There is no manager I have seen in the French league. I will perform better. And the change coach, I friend, is Luis Enrique. And watch how dominant he has been or what he wants to do for himself. And baby, we could be at Barcelona, he won a performance. But at the point, now he will be few, say, or conform. So he needed that Paris Saint-Germain platform. And no one required Juma or Chelsea. I saw a co interview Chelsea for Amphano.
1: The Chelsea for no, the Bia, the Luis Enrique, Koma, Chelsea for them, Tidia Pa, one of the interview, Nana, the other got a common on some way, Luis Enrique interviewer. Almost why I had the Omujano, a cofa Graham Porter.
2: And yes, why I do bad, your money penny and not the mom, but your jazzy.
1: Okay.
2: Maybe Andy will bet me on my 100%. You because I said, 100% or better than yet, it will be over 13 year control.
1: Okay.
2: So, okay.
0: Because if you are losing a kimono, they would want to be involved in the transfers. Chelsea policy now, Okono. Coaches be brain, when you're involved in the transfers. There were potentials, I yen ye pese ye tonye de brew. It you a chef in a kitchen ho. Ye be kwa ku dig anonye de abro na wodi ayen kwina maye. But Luis Enrique Mono de be omon penesa. And Paris Saint Germain, he's getting that total control. Nancy as a reporter, but Jose Mourinho Pezo come Madrid, ni Madrid penny in a dinya. Jose Mourinho asha see a can yema ope or Madrid.
1: Yeah.
0: And total control a part of these things. Zabi Alonso unya, just because he wants to win your coach, Abia Muemiasa. And see, Abia may interview Jose Mourinho, but just because he needs total control, every team, you know, may decide that they be men fan, my farm manager will be able to take him over Hame. And I'm sure something will happen with Chelsea, you know. But a Jumana Wire or Paris and Jamaica will work with him. I am happy, Edema Papano, and I'm sure Sir Charles in penny for at this moment, or maybe no more, looking at the kind of job he's done. And it is not as if they all spend it extravagantly. Say be out to top players, be a cassia be brosu be there be. The money is there. He feels in when he needs it. Patrick Waho, Marquinhos Waho, Minya center back back with the backup. Because Kim Baby Muni or Friday as a banyi the naba. Minya will be on my left flank. So he's feeling in where he needs it. It is not just about buying any other player, keke. And I believe Sir Jumana Wayo so far, and just as I said earlier, the quality he's shown for me, French League Anna Maherna, Andy, there is no coach I will perform a better chain coach if anything Luis Enrique. Inter Milan, any Christian Kivu story, no? And 24 say one good 10 deserves the other. Honestly speaking, Christian Kivu has done extremely well.
1: We don't go for doubt in the power.
0: Me na me doubt no.
1: Look, we got Inter Milan last season. How are Champions League? They crash you. Final, they crash you.
0: Yeah.
1: Now, Ubi has position. I'm going to a top manager. Now, not Christian Shivu.
0: Yes. Honestly speaking, I'm one of those people, and I'm a doubt no. It is simple. Where is he coming from? Who is he? When he? There are certain things when you do or you say. People start to ask questions. Inter Milan and Raizia Kwakwa could do that kind of level. Okobo Champions League final on a Paris Saint-Germain. They still have their team intact. Omu coach, Simeone, as you will feel on the Manawako. So only if you on the Manawako. People were expecting saying, Inter Milan level now, Mako could do. We will pay coach, I will name Champions League. What's the Champions League in Asse? Now, project the baby, I'm not building a Druno, coaching about Baba to a project and so they are free on them. But Inter Milan decided some of Kwakwa Kofobi, the number one, or the neighbor Christian Kivu. Someone who doesn't have experience in the Champions League as a coach. We didn't look at the Obetimia League, but we were thinking, say, Inter Milan at that stage and as at that time. Hey, I have Italian Serie A, so the focus and attention should be on the Champions League. Men disrespect Italian Serie A, but Andy Ubobo only drew a certain stage. The domestic trophies is the target to be on. Teams to say Bayern Munich, or better players, and obey BBA. But over Bayern Munich, player BAO to be any because say. I just want the Champions League, not because of the domestic league, because league na ye bono. Wajima akuma ako 35, you are done at your bay in the crampu in Nuremberg also wajina. It's a league, you know, only competition or league anymore. And to build the team, you know, to go and fight in Europe. And you say, Inter Milan, let me build the team domestically or conquer. The next target should be about the Champions League. It's a mood, you know, Christian Kivu ni ehe so wabe fatim, no.
1: Yeah.
0: Christian Kivu aba. Kivu ba, you know. And why not to crash as you team him at the Club World Cup?
1: Yeah,
0: Lautaro Martinez on a Chahanoglu issues. We see me pra, we see one pray. What plan what the team that you about US and me more? We see say, we see when see any boots is your boy Club World Cup. No crime, if free team limo, me coming to us to be him now. Lautaro Martinez, Abano Abekasa say, I'm going to Milan now. A big club play, be won't be asked to give in it all. Confusion. New money jaba. And when I'm common, chassis, ah, ya can see critique you won't mean yet. Or buying our players in the egos. A chassis and an air dine at dinner. On your top manager, won't me manage top players. Any idea? Player Bianco, she and see. The manager makes us over solving issues. And if it is just about people, I will not be a problem. Only no problem, the any one free team in no uncle. Because in Kayamani Jabia, Obeka see Empamon no free team nim. And a Lautaro Martinez Chano Guluno, Quina ni Hunia. Se win and Hunia the Nia and Hun said Hiano, Yenyana Quina Onko. Nien Peti Pafu from Ramishim. Nine Tamilan team in the money ball. That was going to be the easy solution. But manager didn't take any of these decisions or decided to solve a problem on a mantena yajuma. And it takes managers or more balls. Or more courage, no munim di omoye, and they take decisions like this. Last season at the start of the Champions League, only general Luis Enrique knew Osman Dembele or problem.
1: Yeah,
0: it's a game no mukobo against Arsenal. Arsenal, whom after show mu 2-0-1 for Nankobi, Ojanofie. But after that, coach now my Ampamu player no almost settle on differences. And today, the coach has made the player a better player, and the player has also made the coach a better coach because Alonso Abua manage trophies. The Christian Kivu solve issues, no, and I'm ranting at an eye, and I'm going to hear Juma Bom. Fast forward the year season, no, year season, and he's won the Italian Serie A. Even with matches to go, Okobo Coppa Italia finals, was signed to Akwa Gia no the account, or win a double in the first season. Champions League now, Koye, but just as I said earlier, Champions League in your coach in a level. So he's now coming to learn on the job when it comes to the Champions League. And per Juma now, why, yeah, anybody would in Tamil and Ababababu, looking at the poor stats to everything in Tamil and Mobukunim. Seriously speaking, interphone any option better than so many manager and a better also. Because we named the best free manager who in the first season, football will be a castle will be a first season, be a adaptation period. And manager, but not the first season. Empo with major trophy sayer. What are you going to expect, or what is he going to do? Should he settle well in the subsequent seasons? See, for me, I feel say Inter Milan there, a Jumana Christian Kivuayano. I doubted him as a person, but he has proven me wrong. And I love managers who does that. It's Inter Milan in Awarian and Tuaso. And I believe it's a boy in Tabu Bukunandi.
1: Let us say, Leonard Kusi Ajumai. Culture
3: And what's in Kano? Because I'm big in dropping lines. Kakrawa, see that. Well, I saw it the comment section. Was it? Remember big in dropping lines, guys. You are big in case. More or Tronium ball. I said, more. I call a corner to one only. I don't know Fabrizio Romano. And also, you know, fancy. No. It was a done Fabrizio Romano.
2: Fancy was the one.
1: Oh no! So a couple so big ya born technical knockout.
2: Big ya Ben, your friend couple. Big ya Ben and Liza.
1: Oh yeah, we win a cry. We win. Oh simple.
2: I say congratulations.
1: Then yeah, you cry. Then you match.
2: What's it? Rapper.
1: My cry.
2: What's it? Rapper. It's me a rapper.
1: Oh yeah.
2: But my fancy rapper.
0: Oh. That's a fun thing, okay? The first time I'm here, I'm
2: oh, the man. Wonderful crew to the name. Oh, you want to come back?
0: Maxwell, put out testification.
2: I see, guy, you go.
0: Put out testification.
2: What's happening? You go.
0: Mrs. I'm a dropper.
2: More fire.
0: Neko Tadi. Every one of the boys in the team. Hey, the man Frabe. Hey, the one J.
2: I see what you. Maybe my rap bar line or how we jai show now, sorry.
1: Thank you. Much over me too, why?
2: Yeah, great. Annie, now more can about coaches, no? I would say coaching is very important in our game, no? Unto men ka football, obey coaching at the frame. Because a coaches, no? And a dear bedroom level, I agree. It is over here, every team, whether good or bad, or coach. And in the moment a team be any idea, the first point of contact is a coach. Say, you have a resource on the field, ne Emma. Who blame the coach or who speak to the coach to make things up. Yes, the first point of contact is a coach. And so they be about other things. The question is why. The why is that coach now is or no, or the script in the Eba. What I say, on a better the plan be a modeco strategy. No, the strategy here a short term measure, yet they pay certain results. But what I say, short term measure be a ube put together, only a certain result. That is the strategy. And maybe a coach is in a deba because a game near born one after the other. So this game here, boy, it will be the following week. Into what the strategy ever for games are a short term for that very game. Into strategy now, the aban. Players in the actors. It is just like movie. If you're directing the script, bar, and the actors in the be acting. It's one, a set script, and I saw the aban. A yeah, the awo acting a BFA. Because the script, be bar, more acting a be, it does not make sense or it doesn't make a meaning. And I said there is no wisdom or whatever in it. But script, you will have a on point. It is a winger actors who are also good at moving the blue. It's in the movie industry and all that, you know. To me, your friend is saying, to me, actors, it's like musician. When you write music and the music is good, you go to studio to want to record. Who engineer are on him? You know, which matters, the emphasis when you're on for him. Sometimes you'll catch how far it works out. There are what you know, call studio. When you are going to the studio, Andy, you know, say, when you wear the passing way. But at the studio, when the engineer adds a lot, we won't say, we're mom naiding. I bet the essing way. All these things happen. And what I'm trying to say is that obi to me arranging the year, man. One or what trowade will be arranging the year. Send me out to a bequy. But just what I say. And see, coaching is very, very, very important. Because even at school, people are trained. Here, the teachers are the coaches, they are the trainers. And see, another name for coaching is training. So all the sports in the world, say a year individual sport. And I say a year team sports, we have coaches. And even in individual sports, coaches be bringing so agidini. If you say Floyd Mayweather senior in boxing, he's one of the, and Ninia Roger, may he so rest in peace. They are one of the best coaches in there. But what you say, and a host of others say by. And see, football, there, coaching, it takes 70%. Now, the rest of the 30%, we call it improvisation. Improvisation is a, why player? Well, who created Bibia? A wo mu and your coach natural because a duma ye, ubiawa de be andi, a wo mu, nobody taught you. after what BKB has taught you, the direction he has given you, there is something in you he never taught. And sadly, Drew will be a no on Lishiba. Obia will be, sir. It's improvisation here, 30%. So what it means is that a very good coach with good, very good players, Ubenya A. I say a good teacher with good students, Mubeding. School Mubeding.
1: Mubecha.
2: A very good teacher with average students, Ubenya their results.
1: Average
2: you have an resource. Average results or okay results. Mm. And a very good teacher with bad students, Ubenya they.
1: Bad results.
2: Bam. And it's not top players be a want to be with a top coach. That's how it goes. And it's a OSHA coaches have shaped it. One, the greatest coach at FIFA a year, all time, you know, and the Henry Michel from the Netherlands. On that date, your friend Total Football by. At that time, the Netherlands and they bought that Total Football. They're the proponent of that Total Football. Not a Johan Cruyff. Okay. Total Football is an interpositional play. In Sandy, I'm a member 5, I'm a mover, I'll be 2, I'll be my name. I'm a born 9, I'm a quad, yo, 8, I'll be my name. That's how they play. And it was incredible. The Akai and Holland, and to me, and Jay Walker, they got to the final. Almost so be Abasa, including Brazil, Munina. But when they got to the final, they were beaten by Germany. And I'm a Johan Cruyff, and to me, and Jay the World Cup, at any way, so Kakra. And even Cruyff was the player of that tournament. So if Cruyff had won the World Cup and Kamika Jose, player of the century rankings, you know, mm-hmm. he would have come up.
1: Okay.
2: He was such a star. Mm-hmm. And the Uditun chair, Reynolds Michel be coachy Barcelona. And Johan Cruyff a bye from Ajax. Only was Ajax Cruyff near Moje Champions League no so twaso on 3 occasions.
1: Mm-hmm.
2: And Cruyff Oja no Aje Ballon d'Or 3. He was a star in the game during that time. Nobody comes near. Andy, cry for so bad Barca as a player. When said that, yenya success, sir. Of course, in a classical, Mutubisha Madrid 5 near the, but oh, his success, near far and few, Madrid dominated. But cry as a coach, Andy, enna a cemented Barcelona BBR. It was cry who won Barcelona my first Champions League trophy in 1992. And in 1994, Masaka finals Obekaya, and na AC Milan for Shomo 4-0. Na Romario mo were there. And Hristo Stoichkov mo were there. He had players. Top players. And Ohe Ronald Koeman, who was his captain. Only said Koeman, basically the only defender was a goal spot in the history of football. Mm-hmm. Yes, not free kicks, no penalties, and Messi ne two ne records in La Liga. He had players. And this one other player, Laudrup, Michael Laudrup. So okay.
1: Yeah, Michael Laudrup.
2: Yeah, Laudrup was also key player. For so long, not coach Bakun to me, J League and plan to also for until say Juventus coach Bakono, a BSR record. No, and to all say, no, Ojai Barcelona, Saco Madrid, Echo Ball once is a Laudrup, Michael Laudrup, who's on me to Brian and Michael, Brian and Bochel, so no, a very young Ojai. It's Michael Saco Madrid, Saco J League. It's a 5 consecutive season, no, Michael Laudrup won the La Liga. Now, during this time, as a coach, you know, the captain Barco was Koeman. And Koeman soon said, goal number 92, or Moje, your Friday say, Champions League for the first time for Barcelona. And later, one of his captains, Ebe Johan Cruyff. So when Barcelona needed a coach after Sir Rijkaard, they call him. Only him said, no, I'm going to Jose Mourinho. Okay. Because Jose Mourinho himself started working under Sir Bobby Robson at Barcelona as an interpreter. So that is why he started the coaching staff. Oh, near Enrique. Any friends that Pep Guardiola no more players at that time. And Tina Bibia was there for Mourinho to take over. And Mourinho too knew that he was coming home. And Johan Cruyff, on mom a decree, because he was the honorary president of Barcelona, decree said there be a mumfa Pep Guardiola. And Tia Dema, Mourinho Jae, yes, Adian. And who was a time of call Inter, and I just said Adian also better Barcelona answer. At the time of Musia and now, oh, you're Mufrim champions, so gesture no, yeah. No. Mm. Why do you think he would do that gesture? No, he was doing that to say that he has paid them with their own coin. And say, Guardiola, so be take it over. No. And also the tikita can buy. Because Cruyff, the Cruyffism, it's all about intelligence, creativity, any attacking football. And Cruyff, so the tikita can buy. Pep, it was always there. But I said it was branded. A short pass, possessive passing. Oh, yeah, pass it. But no, na sad no. Sandy, unjuhundi auntumenge. And say no more catcher and flex say ah, but it's near mistake. But maybe I give them confidence to play. That is what football is all about, confidence. And the unimse magwei sa but no the coach no more share. Okay,
1: Everton, Man City now.
2: Bibi ba me too. Who is a Ghana hanka born team no bebo bin? Nka season no bebo born him.
3: Come trangeng.
2: You are trangeng. Nanga club president na kasa wo kofa na me kasa mempe. But the coach give the players confidence. So it is something we should learn. Because when a player knows that our confidence when he coach ma, automatically he plays. Because a boss and where he knows that our support. So he himself will fight to make it up. Nti cry for so ebe bo, your friend say pep and so ebe bo the tikita kana and all the koi. Now sa woha, e was a Busquets and so be a coach. Na oye good coach. Because obia proponent, because once a tikita kana proponent, I say, the sin so no, ebi onu jinema ne yejma ne ye Busquets. And it's not my to recall ya or use Busquets it way. It is a Busquets which be turning to become a coach because I didn't hereditary from Henry Michel to Johan Cruyff to your friend Ronald Koeman, then to Pep Guardiola. Pep Guardiola's proponent in a way, Busquets. Also, me boy, Pep Guardiola no a defensive midfielder. When he teams are going in a position, Ben Ahunsa, a side strikers national position, Ben Ahunsa, extraordinary, defensive midfield. And it's a way a coach, not a not winning ball, boy. Position now, born. Me man so major. Joe so oh Bob, oh cop park. No so it's here who be your. Mourinho played as a goalkeeper. Me boy. It is the reason. Tia, it's very very difficult. So we say no until recent times. It's a coach. Be a time no Bob born. They are not oil. No, or back park. No so or the back. Because yeah man confront Tia say, Busquets played well. Me boy. Oba City now one or Oba to Fernandinho. Yeah. If I'm right.
3: Yeah.
2: And he was a pillar in the team. Me boy. After Fernandinho, who ain't by?
3: Rodri.
2: Pillar. Even Rodri until now, so we all see the win results. It occurred by now, why not see defensive midfield?
3: By now, at a point, I said, Drew, no, my Joshua Kimmich.
2: Joshua Kimmich, my boy. And no, Thiago Alcantara.
3: Alcantara, my boy. Even Leon Goretzka, I cried,
2: no, you're bad. Into that area, and he gets it right. Into a set Busquets to be a coach. Why am I saying that? Last name, Kase, Ms. Andy, see, I'm here. In the next decade, no, I'm here, all the top teams in Europe, no. Bear 80 to 90%, 70, 80, 90%. Mumbo dating to this prophecy will be managed by Spanish managers. Only me argue. You heard it before. Currently, as we are speaking, Luis Enrique, Mikel Arteta, Cesc Fabregas, Pep Guardiola, Xabi Alonso, Xabi Ancasa. But what is here? Omunyina, ewoho. But it will be also taken over by former Barcelona players. So what the other nations never come on? You heard they were. Laurent Blanc and Amokana say, oh no, Waji Trophy. Or a former Barcelona defender. Of course, but Manchester and Sanowoko. What the tunch are Luis Enrique from Real Madrid. Enrique or Madrid and Sanowoko Barca. But I say Madrid no. Onfa abutoyem nefriho. And so Oba Barca, not Barca from Komun feeling is also from Madrid neighbor. But 5 years he won the heart and became captain. And nunti na onun so so bibiani or be fast Spain national team na or make sure Madrid players no longer on Fabinho. So they do that to retaliate. But also what they are making on as it. Uria, Ronald Koeman, or a former Barcelona captain, Cesc Fabregas, from the youth, and or call Arsenal, and or Samba back, Pep Guardiola, the least said the better. Yanko, your friend, the Xabi Alonso. What is Alonso born Madrid in Liverpool? But he played briefly in the academy. And so, no, because me and fam made the Benma Madrid the most because that is the team he played in Liverpool. But because he played the academy, no, made me so I percent your man, so no so free. But because ne papa bought Barcelona. Growing up in Barcelona, Chrome one or tear, or ne your friends are teta, and son of Munina a movie. Now, Ode Tuncha, okay, Ernesto Valverde.
3: Yeah.
2: Only saw a former Barcelona player, no, so no a striker. Ne, yeah, ne, instead of Javier Mascherano, so a kind from Liverpool to Barca. And you know the Messi Mokoji Cubs. But it's all my family. I don't know it's all my family.
3: Name
2: found. It's his keeper. No, also my keepers. No, so I'm going to add you. Messi Mokoji and me, who Bobby actually. And see, okay, all these coaches, Laurent Blanc, Luis Enrique, Ronald Koeman, Mikel Arteta, Cesc Fabregas, Pep Guardiola, Xabi, Rafael Marquez, he's also a coach. Nana Odiaba, Xabi Alonso, Kakra, Mede Kakraton, Ernesto Valverde Mascherano. Even Iniesta or Yene Badges. Uri know about Yaya Toure. Who's a Toure is your coach? Hey, Biabekaso, Nya MI, but he's also a coach. Ain't he? I said Barcelona system, no. And they produce a lot of coaches. And for that matter, it was Spain on producing a lot of coaches. And country be as a winning born bar. And they see who coaches were. And it's not Ghana, and why is the best coach on the African continent? Meaning so on the Yajina. The late says the Jones I took a few. Even after no cry, our coaches like the late Sam Dodu, what he has here, the late Afrani, you mentioned that the late Ben Kofi Money Adina, these were top coaches. Agrefin Money Adi, also your clubs in Africa or Magina, we won it with our local coaches. And see, one thing I make answer say, country who didn't born a so who coach Argentina or coaches. Brazil coaches won by Europe and also, but few ones are banner to me, I had Luis Felipe Scolari moving out to be coaching Chelsea after winning the World Cup. And isn't that surprising enough, say, all the countries that have won the World Cup from its inception, Andy, coaches in nine natives. And you know what? Coaches are the World Cup in my country, Biano, Muni in Africa. And since we are a football nation, Andy, winning born a bar, one thing we need to see, say, we are coaches and so, Andy, at the count. These are coaches in one, something is missing.
3: Let us see, Max, or your best in the abattoir, sir. Mamentia, Staunches, the boy doing things, the CEO for CEO restaurant, brought me a show, CBB Aboko, Safe Drive, Nan Coupon, and Kahumpa.
2: Matthias Mbio,
3: Adam Pacho,
2: met me, I can't, Oman McCoy, and yes, I may we. Meaning, say, be another story, but as of who? Yes, you walk up here, Kobo, you say, I'm a so a homom be whoopie, I real house was about a half a be free. Now, I say, on be free, me say, I dare almost say, a car on my day, hit a quite a friend.
3: Rainy heading,
2: no, Papa Kokranom go find
3: Benjamin Sari,
2: Benjamin Sari, call walk up and I scatter her about the Kwaku Tianica.
3: I'm just got $11,000 a day. Pedi.
2: And she said, Ghana, ABI, about 3 matches nearby. You be the bear 10 days, sir. And you bring us $110,000. Meboa. It's a house, a court, walk up, not goalkeeper, no. Siko being an omni, a betria coach in a candy. We ain't your palatable news. And your palatable crack.
3: Oh, she cast what you're saying.
2: It's where a house support and pioneers or Boma Benjamin, sorry. No, yaho, because Ben, Bibina, Sebi. Yamin fa e pra ko ba pena e say as team ne begu cause FIFA beji team cause coach ni sika yentim ntu and FIFA beji team no e bi o mu ji team no on be cause Zimbabwe na akoya Accra Hearts of Zimbabwe is it your cause Zimbabwe ko support yana and the another one will has to focus on say assembly
3: and the world stories by meeting
2: oh so
3: your stories you
2: yes as PS was yes as dear we are say beginning of the season yeah stories yan chairman indro ye deba ne ba no bio debi ne so mu de mu nya abotre onim se ye ka se house of folk ye so mu kom se coach na oba fofre edidi dramani no ye be wie season na coach na okon mu me yade ase na ndi u ka ase mu okay sisi a house how many points
3: and I'll have to check
2: yes house was 51
3: points okay
2: 51 points I cut 2 matches that will give you 6 points. And then the 51 points plus 6 in the Bema is 57.
3: Yeah.
2: Mebwa.
3: Yeah.
2: Now, Kodidi Dramani so obeya dia obeya 57. 57 kwa nye guaranteed. Because ta meka 4 matches na 12 points no. Meka so obe peke 10 out of your friends say 12 no. Okay.
3: Yeah.
2: But see at the echo so we need to kwa obe peke only 8 out of the 12. 2 na kanu kwa nye guaranteed by the amano. See, yeah, they managed it. So, obey real season no, with 57 points. Coach Watara no okone ya pamne so wanya adia miyame faya no wahano. And ye, onya 58 o.
3: Ti, should this Dramani enya the next 6 points nekwa still on match
2: here? Onya the next 6 points, 2 matches so winning now, he will end so with 57.
3: Watara really did one
2: Watara led with 58 points. In the point. Area of goals, 1 point.
3: Yeah.
2: Watara scored 30.
3: Mm.
2: And this man is saying the 20 goal. I think 21.
3: Yeah. He just was said 9 goals in the 2 matches.
2: Omun yina also kaso omun ni strikers. Nchandi, has, with all due respect, omako omenim and omako omachi. Misiru bi has ni biya wenye ni ebeka.
3: No, per the figures are there my end and the stats there clearly. A step back because this is the point that we're near 58 and we're near 57 now. What drop it?
2: And I hear baby season, the last season, how Hearts of Oak was the most informed team in the league. On the last 5 match, and they won 4 and drew 1. This time, the same cannot be said. And again, Watara home na no bo draw ni eka so onyade no. We kura be bo mo draw be. Say we kura wa bo draw kura say coach e betado. The o come beat in mebo.
3: So far has about 15 drawn games.
2: 15 drawn games. E betado bo saying. I think obo 9 or say 10. Or let's say 12. In jan de so unjin this has na bi bi se ho. And I saw Jimmy.
3: Me, yes, I be na meanwhile the crowd baby, be an assured man.
2: Problem you have so almost solved, but problem be omunim.
3: Because omunim.
2: Yeah, the next season here, Koya Sasha and Compufroa. Majority. Munted you. Yes, I started preseason now. And Pacho blame the same thing. Mini strikers. Meboa. Yes, I'm a coaching naga. And so, coach, you are my crowd, at least, oh, Mauli, why you? And now, when your friend Dukun.
3: Abroduku.
2: And a Hamza is an so. It's a Ghana boy, but so what these three strikers should be good to go. And that's what I make a boy. Onim Salim Adams.
3: Salim. Hey.
2: Mediama.
3: Yeah.
2: And your boy, we know what has some money to cost since Nati or Muso Motor or your buy more Pam. Okay. Okay.
3: Yeah.
2: On says season after season, baby a house in Yana right by a goalkeeping department. And the keepers a Bahas by GDP. Okay, Richard Atta. Any the other part that coin in as your co Ethiopia?
3: Rich
2: Monai. Uso Muji Diba. It's a maybe. And I'm keep a yes or money. I don't know. Must a sack of far. Good keepers by. Menu Casa has team nobody and one money would diva.
3: Say, yeah, sorry, I'm a defender. Kevin Osiris, Ali Mohammed.
2: Okay, Ruben Nani more time.
3: Yeah.
2: It was the Unsa Benmensa across Ube GD or Haspa.
3: Benjamin Mensa, the goalkeeper.
2: Yes. Yeah. And Sana, that time, that Ruben Nani money, I don't see it. Ebe GD, no, only one other Ghanaian defender, I'm here from, and I bought it, no more Bopa. Oh, I forgot, yes, Ruben Nani, and oh, no more Bopa, almost soon, and they wouldn't.
3: But different Caleb says Ube GD,
2: Caleb Manqua, Ube GD. Oka, Monaco, Toko, Shaw, Gobi. On Ube GD, Nipa. Ain't say the same thing. That this season I have been saying this home no. I saw more when I want to say home. Who did I say home? Saying beko. Yes, that's it. Preseason now they will start scoring goals. Goals. Bubbles of phobia. A few way there. Yeah, you started like now. Try about 10 matches. And now coaches. Now coach. Now what's not started? Mini strikers. Yeah, the foreign strikers also bad. Omu ni na to remember. Okay, yes, and watching. I don't know, sir.
3: Ofri
2: and Okobo no Adibu. Mano mobile champions league. Yeah. Ena Kasala Wanet. Oka Kasala. Kasala Nkwani play a makana se movie as a min says if him. Before Kasala Mbesen go sebe 7 hat tricks and if there are 8 braces.
3: Oh, but you can in our
2: Bakukra and two. And now, Akwebis, your friend is CC, who said they will frequently run about Katin TV. Your question go back was about 4. No, behind him, sir, Bing. Mauli Wayona has top scorer. I think he has about 6 goals. Is it not the same thing? Omri Pami Koja, Kofi Koji, so Munche goes. The same thing. And our Hamza Isa, I think last season or so, not Osha double figures for Hearts of Oak, no, top scorer. Season we, Washa 4. In all of a sudden, the Obeka Hamza is a real free bubble. It's handy, they make us a Kwamawana. It's on the sack of first striker. Matisse coach is up a right back, left back, upper striker three. Now, leg now, Bowen Africa. FA Cup, upper striker three, I become more. And you won't Ghana and Kwan.
3: But so, Okasu upper striker three, I mean, is it one more because we go. How do you keep 6 strikers
2: in the team? It's and I'm season be able to strikers in
3: for
2: it's still the same thing almost out to us. And I'm here on beside change managing director. General manager.
3: MD.
2: On bet me a change general manager the Fufra Samba. The same. And see, you off season, no? You start saying preparation friendlies near there. Hearts will play incredibly well. No, mama will be house and be a hope say, oh, we be a ye for be a season with ye. Your boss is 7 matches and now coaches now start mini strikers.
3: Mammy, you swear you will be. Omissi, no, miss, I say.
1: Tisadi or Hono, who won't idea or her problem crawl.
2: No one has a main kind. Ma can, what has a main guy? Ebi or no M for you, one has a main kind. But who am I, Maxwell or Tikonsuchi, Aquafina? Nobody will take it. Sebi are members of the chairman and ke Boma. Ah, Ebi a chairman, you know, Boma, because of how he's got the level and the experience of the job where he's been connected, they will accept it. Ono so boom, because so new danger. Mimi crew me no mo she has am fie no mo di speed be huri me me ba campus wo polling na obi ani me and I've never changed from it before yen hwesa has in call form but the question is andi wo den abe 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I don't know about other club, but what I know about House of Hosea, Togbe will not involve himself in those ways. I mean, say, be a referee, no, on ye. And this year, ball leg in a faint chim, Sadia has Angel Gogana Bimo. Until so, I'm sorry, I knew I ate to an amon, or munje. Nandi, when you want to say, Team Bob game, no, we are, or Bob very nicely, home, ne, so, ocean. It doesn't matter, Tim on enable, or Baguma. No, Marco, so next season, a bay the same thing. No, my change you coach, a bay the same thing. And in Siana Watara, anya 1 point more than Didino. Only problem, never hor. Only so all House of Folk supporters feels like this year, Mutimum, a yana Watara, and I only said that's the feeling. Unim.
1: Do I ban a moment for your point?
2: The feeling our House of Folk circles is that currently their team looks better, plays nicely, or our hall because Asari more. So they feel like their team is now better than Watara, but that is a lie. Andy, that is a lie. And see now they're being in and say, oh, yeah, my coach, no, another season, me boy. I feel no ban when you strike a ban or yeah, money season. Good. Said, did you so, Tiamia? Or no, so, ne, say, chief imam crown of Boko Kumi, so a cramony or a Muslim, right? Na chief imam beb one and pie, boom, my uncle no one. And yes, I want to hear next season crowd points we know when you and they're so be to me at it. Na se next season no nima by half of the season no na se points ye hwene enye ya did you mepam o what sign 30 years ro mepam na me pacho who's also for consistently every season so we did the and ka season be omodi 2 or 3 coaches na boy ebi so na atokotoko no says ya kotoko 3 coaches no omodi abo season we and even that one kwa o cha mo points kwa they still can't win the league Njandi. I was saying has impending for me to make cancel moon to animal. Me say they should unite all the hearts of folk family. But what I say, no, be amfad you nim emra on board. No money unify force and move on. Ni enwe di ebesi. Asem na ano no. Me nkaso moon ko papa katakiti biawa na bisandi. Asem na ano no.
1: Na enwa uta kwa monitor the game and also course work cross post stream. Techimoy City, any DBB, United, and Rap.
2: Yeah.
1: DBB, we need game, nobody still goes to one.
2: Yeah. Who's that? But you're
1: Maybe. Okay. Because, and Rap, after the game, no. And Komakos, you're a striker. Kojuanchi, for DBB, DBB. And on the chance, you go to Nina.
2: Okay.
1: Now, Okasai, after the game.
3: Also, from almost starting division one, mentality is on qualify for the Premier League.
2: Yeah,
3: and a playoff. No,
2: I mean, so say I'm penny for no, I can't show them more core Premier.
3: Okay. Isaac Niyama, after no qualification, no, actually, Tiono Sunny Samoa, okay.
4: Promoted team to the Ghana Premier League, and I've done it for me. It was my target, and that is what I was sent there to do. And thank God I've done it in a beautiful style. Until I have only 2 modules to finish, until I'll be done and I'll be awarded with the cup. I think the league that we just finished, I think we were able to score 56 goals. And it tells you that we are a team that is an attacking team, that is possible of scoring. So for me, I was not surprised. We could have finished the game by 5, 6, 7. We all saw it. We created a lot of chances. But all the same, I'm very happy with this result.
5: Okay.
4: I think we'll go back to the drawing board. We'll bring some few guys, maybe our 10 players, because I want to maintain this crop of players and really work on them. They have shown a lot of commitment, they have sacrificed for it, and they deserve to play in the Premiership. So we'll add a little bit of new players to it, then we are good to go in the Premiership.
3: See, I know your coach, Isaac Niyama, was by June, July, then, and the license is a member of the coach in the Premier League. No, we now pursue maintaining the core of his team. No, I have few additions, and the boys will be ready for the Premier League. It's in the year home in DBB United. Yeah, home waiting for the upcoming season after Senra almost so in your sa victory and so it's me cause. But my main father will answer so my uncle George Free, the former vice president for the Ghana Football Association, say, question and techi, sir, na over fallen, na omuhu send a banana, just a matter of time.
6: Me, my dear, the VH here. When I see the leader, I want to cry, and I'm referring to Rakusinan. So, baby, you pay your papa, you did it through here. It is the same people. Don't make money. Don't be ambitious. Don't do anything. Don't do anything. Don't stop. It's the same fish. Who are you something? Team. Tayaimra, the question entity of yesteryears and question entity of today, which one do you like? This is what we do in this country. We are always afraid. But me, I grew up a young man joining DYLG, Democratic Youth League of Ghana. I was strong papagay boy. Until President Kufuor changed my thinking. Then I cut across these two political lines, me and Nina, NDC or MPP, because my mother is the woman was the woman organizer for MPP in 1992 till 2004. I grew up as a barracks boy.
3: Hello, hey, Uncle George Free. Now, games are of course will go on the sense. President of Ghana Athletics, hey, open your friends, Bawa Fuseni. Complaints, of course, no. What do you are no kakra? Now, into opinion, and we.
7: The internet, I know we have been saying it's not working, then we'll fix it tomorrow. The fact list is always there. I don't know why you don't get it. Maybe you go there in great number, but I know the fact list is there. I have access to start list. So if you don't have access to start list, tomorrow, let's sort it out tomorrow in the morning before the afternoon session. The second question is what about the space there? This is how the stadium was built. I cannot create more space for the media there. Yeah. Some of you have attended World Championship, I've attended Olympic Games. Some of you know that you have no right coming up and walking around. But you have been doing it. So if you want us to enforce the rules, we will enforce the rules. Yeah. Tomorrow, I'll ask police. No, wait, I don't want to ask police, media, this is your area. I'll make sure that nobody goes there. You should make sure that you stay there.
3: Others and Joe for no complaining, say space, no. Bombay Banan Kofoda, for the media, and I don't know, no, sister, you won't be in but media for the baby, almost about, He says, I don't know, I want to be making sure the police are very strict. Na media one baby in kwa so kono untimi nkoho na internet won sem no o se because you say foreign media na o maba no intimi report it to their respective countries because of internet issues
2: ewo venue
3: I o venue ho no untimi send the reports enko ti o mo have a problem and he saying say o mbere no ma sorti en anapa before
2: Andy I was a buying penny sports minister I was saying nenebre me mpese bad Ghana no yenjini pandi. For all you know, there are people who are sabotaging Ghana.
3: Mami Veronica Komi.
2: Okay.
3: Also a company for no na ebe patch with issues I also the African Athletics Championship. Yenti already we are not sure.
5: Mama Odun Sevnaba.
8: I have been a journalist for years, traveled the world, and I understand that it is not acceptable. You need a very quiet environment for you to be able to operate. So we've heard you, even before you said it, we knew that we needed to be better. So my apologies that there was a lot of noise and it distracted the way you had to work. We've put measures in place to make sure that it doesn't repeat itself. So kindly accept my apology to the media. Secondly, you spoke about the athletes speaking about rationing of food. Personally, I was taken a little aback, I think for us as organizers, but we do know that there will be complaints and everything. What we have done is to step up to see how we can change some of that narrative, because I go to the dome myself, we are always there, there is a lot of food, so we don't know where that came from. So it is something that I want to give you the assurance that we are working on. In terms of the equipment that did not work yesterday, there was a lot of power trips. I don't know if you saw it, the park kept fluctuating. We had a generator set available to correct that, but a lot of technical difficulties ensure that once we fixed it, it went back to the same. What we have done today is to isolate a lot of the power so that the equipment will have their own power, so we don't have a repeat of what happened yesterday. So that is the update in terms of what we have done.
5: Hello, Veronica Komi and I think Max.
2: Yeah, Andy, yeah. I think the sports minister and I saw or question people. And yes, so it's not black stars as M Kwan. Because Black Stars cry issues, yang yang your budget, he'll be out and be speaking. Of course, his job, he's doing a great job, but he needs to be up and doing. Because maybe my dream said there are people who want to sabotage them. And they shouldn't take it for granted. Because the course and the mentality, because Sebi, could I say tournament where organizers annual money is your. Woman who's our Casa Kama, or can there's one carry, bro, for Ghana, sir, or Yaka, bro, for now, I just say, or only me, but bro, for the nature, how intelligent will be. In time, you'll be between a cabra for her, old mama, known to me. By here, Hano will become woman as a woman carry. All these things should have been done ahead. If they were done ahead, Andy, and a tournament, and your money buy, I know their machines will agree. And a light issue, they don't be. This is a Ghana, because a light issue has been there. You swing in a Ghana light issues, be seen there. And you swing in a mid-90s, in a day by Rollins, more time, President Kufuor, more time, Penny, His Excellency Atamils, may he so rest in peace. And they buy ABC, President Mahama, and I don't know the BC, then you saw your light is you time, because a Ghana is here, you need problem with light. And the light, you doom the Ghana light, and yes, sir. But these things could have been done. So what could the tournament say we host here? Say we be host tournament be real. And the now when you yam, oh when you be so we because say Ghana. They be a makasa as much as I know a couple of people are more free Africa. They are friends. Andy, and the Ghanaians are more too kind of Africa. How much now, Andy? When Omon Koyen, who can be Omon Tio, Omon do Omon himself Ghana, the HR say Africa, the YNA number one gateway to Africa. We are the black star, the hope of Sami Etier. But Andy, the moment on Metro Muhaba, no more say Kai, Sana, you wait to the whole baby. Ain't he many surprise, but they need to be serious. Then again, coach, you know, so much 56 goes on.
5: Mm.
2: Yeah, that's a mark of a good coach. He's up on him the echo. So we off head, no boy. When you said season in Aminia, this number of goals, maybe I may concede this. Until he's on top of his job. Coach is not baby and the O interview to make a Omon Ball Lake, Omonim goes or Mashe. And I only mean Agri. Omonim goes or Mashe. And he's been able to identify any team in the air attacking. So he plays an attacking style of football. And I'll send a set A in a car crown already.
5: We by July.
2: No. May GFS asset A and saying, yeah, maybe a calf in FIFA no mind mandatory. Me who the wisdom in it. Who named the India? Say a league is set A for any coaching.
5: Hmm. But at least also wore a certain qualification.
2: To be able to coach. Yeah. And it's a what they
5: call... And yeah, park in the
2: yeah. School. Yeah. Yeah. Mm-hmm. And it's a what they call... What the qualification in the high animal, but not say coaching in the say, yeah. What does that mean? What reverse here in because I know coaches with B who are far better than most of all these coaches with A. And there are some people who have A or Moody TV or don't want to even coach. And they're quite bad. So now why money a fast moment A no? And for all you know, Obi anka wa coach for a certain number of years. If you ever top level, no DB, I be anybody into 1 year. No, say mandatory says uncle for should be enrolled straight away. And I say, make a me boy. Say a country be cry or Ghana and a pet coach, we should have even supported them. Supporting a BIA financial, but it could have been a different thing for them to do. But for all you know, Pachoti, I say, no be or why a bean be a qua plan, but not obi away nor deba. Ah, it be crown coach either. Because it seems, I mean, I don't want to believe me, I'm a research unit, me, we are me the beba.
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1: 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And a few birthdays now for you make way for DJ Bishops. Na Omra Oba, na ya didi akedina, and so the abetua so. To me, Ed Amamo. Na way every a year honorable prince, a year former sports presenter, and Osigueno de a year Worcester Executive Fitness Club, and Romo Yomu Integration. Na Nyankopo Yadma, a year June 21, and I said 21st of year June, a Sunday. 5 p.m. to 12 a.m. Na Jumadi Nebekoso, Ewo St. Juan of Ark Parish Hall, Ewo 570 Lincoln Street, Ewo Wuchester, MA01605. Na Omosi Weno, what I say, Wuchester, Ekoso, Omosi, Omo Aton Sadia Fre, East Legon Executives, and Health and Executives for Aominina Ifrigana, Ebe support to Omo. 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Now we from Kwarase, and we'll see you and Dora D. A happy birthday, Evangel D. Happy birthday to you. 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
0: 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And then, a year princess, now that, now if we gifty, and I feel wish you are for, and I'm saying, we show a happy birthday to princess, happy birthday to you. 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Yeah, quite an imno, another birthday, ewa ha, see, young finance, emra. Na I'll say happy birthday to Asare Kwatin wo ye tie dealer ewo high school junction ho ena Asare Kwatin ewo ye wish Asare and so a happy birthday and enfa ebana pa yan kwani mo say happy birthday to 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Now we also say happy birthday to Francisca and I feel Francis Akwaboa Muyenta and Eye Mawuda Francisca and Francis Akwaboa if you get and we say and wish you a happy birthday and Fabana papa okay and then so Eye Alfred Herbert Yeboa Unia and Naomi, our pure FM, and Ewa with Auntie Alfred. Herbert, Yeboa, happy birthday to you, Yanko Punshra. Na Mr. Osei Jemfi Jonas, and so another listener of pure FM, especially pure sports, and I saw a staunch member of Kumasi Asantikoroko, and Ewa with Mr. Osei, happy birthday to you. 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
2: Hey, and this Akra and put them at the moon.
1: And yet the Muampa, the Sesadia, Educhem Atlantic International University, America Memo, about Dr. Dujan Fi Babasu, honorary degree as a professor in biology in herbal medicine. It is a idea, I am Saro, I am more. Oh, Mr. Minim wife, you copa war, 1 year, 1 city, Nin send between 1 and 8 years canoe. Miss Connessina and Shadam Koye, not a Sakakra. Say what Pedro Mama, what young Bem
2: Connessina, what you are
1: about the crow? Stroke on Sodia, or found small. Chessa, I did you all who any DSCNO. Yari B.I. Tatia, and Dr. Tamdasu and the show. Diabetes, hepatitis B, prostate, hypertension, malaria. Yari B.I. Kumasi say,
3: oh, who have go? Opposite government school.
1: And then Krahanso, Obepim, oh, Pokuase, Mayra Kwanoso. For a doctor, 0244-774-282.
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1: All correct, sir. I take up man. Mary made you delay man capsules. I wouldn't be idea. Boy, yeah. I wouldn't know when Yanisan would delay a Jumano so papa. Now, what say? Now, when Yanipa delay my capsules. I don't know. I'm Mrs. Cinema Cotton. My day. I can see. Now, look at Mr. and the capsules, sir. And Mammy Marman Yanubiano. Menumbian middle. Who may say? Who said what he? I have said, meet pa. And then I will question what would delay, sir. Look at Mr. and the capsules. Means so if it's a chrome, ya will be a mirror. So what be delay, crano? Miss Rohi. Bema now, baby, I will be with your own pay. And now, Oberti, ya will be a hobby piano. For look at Mr. Esiano. The arrivity is gonorrhea, white, syphilis, and the cacao will be a one intimate da. And in my look at Mr. and the capsules. M.A.E. Fruh. Our herbal and pharmacist in the name. Good work for 0242-133-577.
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1: 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And what's that dear? In kind.
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The NBA playoffs are underway, and now you can trade every game on Kalshi. You can also trade on who wins each series, the conference finals, and the championship. San Antonio is currently trading at 19% to win it all, meaning a $100 trade pays out over $500 if they take the title. 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
1: and then 0242 133 577. Lawson Herbal Mixture there. A one as here in kind.
2: Pure. 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Only God can stop us now. 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
1: Give me your list, your starter pack for you to be your person or start to life. Then who here? 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
0: I did power here, pa, and ukridi. We are a young person. That's what Tim Cray. Man, and you greedy. Because capital here, a human relation. We have human relationship. And the same man said, Mimi Nimu. Now, Bammy Horn, I say, and I'm a two baby. Meeting with the many a catch of his own, or so good, and then a juma. Eti. And now relationship I'm no one tino. And then no crabia with Dintino. When it's a bit in the name of few. And I want to feel no cotton of Fanisca Breno.
1: Yeah.
0: Man cotton, Nemphis Caninane. And I'm a cotton, Nemphis Bagusca and Quia de Fufro. Return the person's money to him or her. What the commander and calling us from G. Obasama at the Chronic Macoton. We say we have 100,000. Ako statibia. 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
2: On. 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
0: se se anima, adwa mwye ni haziye. Ani biya minim, how you relate well with Mr. Kokuwati, Dr. Kokuwati.
1: Very good.
0: It's capital. Because of that relationship we have with him, it's capital. And you know, Obe tu agan semso doc o se e ba bo djuma o ba djuma na e bo no e bia e hia no da income
1: yeah
0: it me o su me o se o next level o ne say you know so ti mama e bi de po ba bi na mi se begum sa o bo ti mi aye o so oh why not okay o ti mama e bia ma container 40 foot container na da begu o na o so o distribute ti ama for the gbia fota with me the butter tonight.
1: Yeah.
0: So they have a cup, pop, pop, pop, pop. So, and I'm not get through with the flu. The Kawana can go start two business, the Kana Kupuska, the Koto Tosani Manabeton. But also, the Niman amount. It's your mouth get through. So you have to keep that relationship. So I didn't uncle ya. Chairman, I didn't know saying that you the Kulna woman number the chairman. Or not, I said, okay, my mother beans and Sanka, said the beer. But when we target, you know, that is how we build ourselves. So one next another day, and throw name, my bitino, my chreno, or the crewman who say, I don't know, or say, we now 40 years in a day. So that means, you know.
1: Yeah, Brasso, but okay. I've got very important endings via the befell.
0: Okay.
1: But quite a whole, my name is Opeso Kanwansema. You could fall to suffer.
0: Oh, good.
1: You were arrested.
0: Yes.
1: And I said, over me name said, Albert Terminal, but you were arrested.
0: Oh, yeah, they arrested me in my house. They came for me in my house. The crow woman, you
1: said, don't do free commercial and
0: the way. The crow woman, you said, I think accident to be a sea, you know. Plane crash, you know. Oh, boss, you know. Me pass a comment B. Now, comment, you know, I'm saying, me a little, I'm saying, no. Man, Kasayi, so the mission to
1: great.
0: I much okra.
1: Nice,
0: but still, nice. Oh, PBB now, my queen, I actually know mafia, all this animal. So, now many lady be a relationship. And you know, a juma be a bakuku board, a road, and now, what any documents my mammy require a jumano. And tell jumano, my jet mobilization. I am sick, and I'm a finance at the end. I buy capre, I buy some poor curanim. And you know, Lady Nukrama, Menina issue was canon because me J first second me the brain, but subsequent ones, you know, my farm brain because Nessa, me the man meet me in the everyone. And she, I know, Mujina to say, Oma Betime. But what did the machine say? It needs to be a bind, sick a beer baby dimmy
1: hole. And see, and now,
0: that bit of the abide the meca. Menokas abide the meca, I was said, you man. Win him. But I bind a crock of medical for court.
1: Oh, wow.
0: Say, oh, my chimino. Once I may be a law abiding citizen. It's you all day, it's 20 seconds at the Bamaswa. Sabu, then I meet him, I meet him in a. And I said,

0: tons of frame as an institution frame. Me to me, I got some member. That's what I just said. But they didn't invite me, they just came for me in my house. And number five, no, they make quiet. But the crew, when you say, I buy one city in the middle. So I buy say, I see, I buy me to me approve. I buy capre, capre, capre in the middle. Me, woman, I buy them a car.
1: Life in a cell net saying,
0: oh,
1: you treated well.
0: Actually, it's I know some do I say, I'm not a diamond on my tomb, and I'm missing. When I'm not bothered, me not bothered in the sense that me never bonnet to me, me farm or cry. All say, we are some woody bonnet at home, and now we're gonna but woody bonnet, yeah, why should you run? But what you're gonna say, say, I'm a chairman September, 3rd September. Mm. I'm going to make call site now, me every man. I'm going to make call site, you know. But I'm going to check me Thursday, like this. I'm going to check Thursday, and I'm going to check me Monday. I'm going to check Monday. And I'm going to find me back also. I'm going to share every man. 10 days, I'm going to share every man. I'm going to do a call, you know. I'm going to kuma ho achacha so chenchen hene three towns villages and am kwama na kwetu no bia kra nya kwan npoda em na kutwa kwan no fresh edi ma ho fo no enti kromo fo ndo munni me pa obodi du kromo ma kromo fo no hemi so say ah Mr. Palu kromo honorable e wa ba to adwuma ne so ana
1: wow
0: and I'm so yene go fo bi ne nam. And I was, oh, hey, what boy now with the guano go for a TV born? Tis one mamma, yeah. Fida rose for no muddy and me acquired, or Gajo say, Massa, Aquano, a bonny gooning in an idea. One fine year, Juma, it's ain't me and Trianica. This was the year, Juma. Sunday, it's me a Trianica.
1: Eventually, what happened to Sa project?
0: You know? Oh, same mentors in the oh.
1: Oh, can some be mouse can now get
0: out? I'm going to try me, Cadia, I will finish it.
1: Business man, why are we lose this capa?
0: Oh, business there, business be baby, but on top of it, they meet me, Cassie, away, and I say, but business there, baby. So, Uber lose be now again, baby.
1: Yeah. But do you ever get time to relax? Then I'll do you with me, then I'll cool you off, Kakra.
0: Hey, so first, you know, I'm tribunal. Oh, it's Kawi, I'm not traveling, watch a Kakra.
1: Is it
0: your because I say, me, yem. I say na are you cool now saying?
1: Okay.
0: And you know, Mkay said mamma no sa. And I say you got Kwana Bia. So they mention. But be my dear say oh bechelly dear I never mean you the mechan. Aha, I know the amuya. Aha.
1: But confidently, you come about girl anyway. How does your wife feel about it?
0: Oh, some wife then, and I didn't know the home. But the thing is that Obabi anyone man and ni or any bejones Nikunu or girl be an sort of mention and it's never done anywhere in the world. So I'm not doing light in all. And you say Casano and Kum,
1: yeah, your UPS is here.
0: Oh, okay.
1: It's almost switch you over in GBR.
0: You see, I said, Musuka Council, I bet you. But I didn't say, can you do it?
1: Oh,
0: eh? Oh, but dog, I can.
1: Oh, Debbie, this is the part I had the new moon about for
0: Omodun Kanyan,
1: Yankanyan, a call of it. Yeah, she said, you're very stoned, but. I just don't even know any better to ask a
0: crowd.
1: Because you all say we are on air, I'm on 40 and
0: come okay.
1: We could get off air and Chibia because UPS in the Duma we're off, we're done.
0: Oh.
1: But then you had when you say Facebook we are dark. Because lights never light had the edu.
0: Yeah.
1: Omun shedding who image
0: be. Image be. Oh.
1: And a problem.
0: Oh. And actually,
1: I mean, it's been a great conversation so far. But what artists be our feeling open as empire?
0: Artists, oh, yeah. Hey, they're feeling part of the shutter.
1: Yeah.
0: But they're feeling part of Lumba.
1: Oh, wow.
0: And a Lumba, so in a couple of attorneys are feeling Lumba. But they're feeling part of the shutter.
1: I think.
0: Because we're businessmen.
1: Okay.
0: on a my industry ni industry homa kan nyina do mumutawu
1: sa
0: da bi won ti agro na se kra
1: oh
0: on say satan creating controversies o creating controversies na na ma industry no ti omo nka so on ti no ono de o fra agro ni ma agro no enye de bi
1: NCP yede eye we are possible Kofi Akpaloo ena edi enkomo ene on the seniors club oye ye third senior to be on the show. If you have the chance to nominate someone if we and cause you go ni se at the end of the year no you beat me edi the likes of yourself ene and guests no majority now but together for a summit na yeti me empower you to know through that oh thank God
0: Yes.
1: But Facebook for ne dear. Unfortunately, me sure say we're on at a call. That's terrible. Mufanche, but on radio, the Mubeti and Kapa.
0: Now say end of the year.
1: Yeah. Ni abeche say yeah the end of the year. No, yeah the move back together. Now, yeah. If you had the chance to nominate one person in your league, ubi a au free yung kumase ha ni asante me mo. Why now be nominated? Businessman, entrepreneur, leader, biya.
0: Oh,
1: say the neighbor.
0: Any Midlands.
1: Midlands.
0: Do for
1: Midlands Savings and Loans.
0: Oh, let me say, let me loan you an idea. There, Midlands, I say, auto building materials.
1: Okay.
0: Hey, I mean, he's doing well. He started as a humble paper, but
1: wow,
0: yeah, he's done very well. A duo four.
1: Wow. And then we should have him on.
0: Yeah.
1: Yanin in twa series.
0: Sure.
1: This is by recommendation.
0: Oh, before the duo four. So in that time there, he has made it. On what tell Kumasi, I know they are making.
1: Wow.
0: Until you say no, but to me. A in party
1: self-made.
0: Oh yes, self-made. Yeah. Some in our wash town. In our wash town. No, maybe Kokumaka no no call high school.
1: Okay.
0: And he has done well. He has made it. You know, you see, but on one politics and money is any man or the dean.
1: True.
0: But in Sikano, on money in action.
1: But this can it me action,
0: but it's a very nice person.
1: Yeah,
0: it's a very nice person.
1: I'll get in touch with you. We'll see how we would also have you.
0: Yeah,
1: that's it. That's a pass or J Brand. But also, Obide Tumuse used to have a fried rice joint in Ashtown.
0: Oh, yes,
1: where a patrol laundry in a
0: day. I'm not gonna no cray.
1: Fried rice joint.
0: No fried rice, not me a fried rice. It's my pong. Capital Road, Ukraine, I'm a big in a home. It's that time. But I'm writing an idea, be a Dalu.
1: Dalu,
0: fine dining.
1: Yeah.
0: To say, in a couple of them, there were three branches.
1: Great.
0: To say, be a, would be, I was a wedding every year. But be a year be. We a year. And I said, be a year party be.
1: Yeah.
0: Now, per se, be a year catering in my work. Oh, we'll do a nice job for you.
1: Nice.
0: Exactly.
1: It's the branches near
0: Einstein.
1: Yeah.
0: Zen filling station.
1: Yeah.
0: Nestro. And I have a course for Pancrono alignment. And also a Zen filling station. Nestro. One of them, rent. Because near and a friend and out. He's a very nice guy. But also, he will be a invite.
1: Then you should work on it first.
0: I say so. He has
1: story
0: made it.
1: To tell.
0: I just saw on the radio. Because I said before, on pe kasa. He's a very nice man. And now, he says so. He be a third one. I a doom.
1: Okay.
0: A pampaso.
1: Okay.
0: We have a very big space. In Tinisibia, we have any big program being up, say, Oba. Yeah, for rent, if I hold a rent too, they are free. They are near the best level. They are not be checker.
1: But you hold no, but and they say so. Walking to restaurants, so good.
0: You know, if I say be a made best 200, and another 100 now, we invite to Oma. At least it's gonna go rent to hold no.
1: Yeah.
0: Or find it free.
1: Okay.
0: No. Yes, only the food.
1: Okay.
0: And I be an no so no a 3-course meal.
1: Okay.
0: Your mouth starter. near my main meal, near my dessert. That's how we do our stuff.
1: Nice one. What question shout out for Nidia? We always do something for your guest. On no determining who my young fan signing out.
0: Oh, okay.
1: Shout out Numbena, young fan.
0: Oh, yeah, shout out Numbia. So when you require to bo a sacrifice,
1: Black Sheriff.
0: Yeah.
1: So on also called Kumakao.
0: Yeah. And that guy idea.
1: Nice.
0: He's doing well. Also Obua there.
1: True.
0: So you go far.
1: True. He's a very nice person.
0: Yeah.
1: To deal with. Shiana. Medasi.
0: Medasi.
1: And we wish you very well.
0: Sure.
1: Right, it's your name, a festival, Fiakbalu, na Edin Komo on the Seniors Club. Thank you very much for joining us. A friend, Sibo Kujusibo, I'll catch you next week.

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And you may have been come a cra. Ezekiel chapter 47, verses number 12. Yami by the ATNA. A man will be on two foot long when you soon can't say, aha, mine, a your bosom. About 20 years, mammy. 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
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Now, whilst Moses was praying, the angel of the Lord descended from heaven and told Moses, saying, Moses, Edriabi Nedawano, Fedriani Tunsum in Sony Bayete. 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What you come as in Pibos out to 2 at a tre, who transform, who patuasi, Yamua Quantre, would it be sa, would it be ne, her brow hunto? Me say, Eradia Mamma Drubi, Nidin di Mujabi Akasa, Menton, a fee, Mamu be a bottom, Mamu a presser, Mamu a diabetes. 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
3: 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I'm Panam Pass, they sent me Bano Quabrici.
0: Mammy,
2: Mammy, because it told you in the pile of Yenesi.
4: 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The boy for this war, couldn't you? 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
5: 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Meanwhile, I'm gonna. 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I worry me. The more dinner, I watch a woman so to the sooner if you are.
2: Too bad, yeah, emergency, my dearness.
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7: Won't feel 32.
2: A train by an ache.
7: By ache, by a bear 15 years in it.
2: And a papa wabble.
7: My brepa.
2: Watching Chimby Brinsus,
7: my Chimby Bray.
2: Now, but you smudge any be no me a DB Jalen, so to say.
7: Me quiet, dear, and by beam.
2: A train by
7: a beam.
2: What's the mission? Come dear Nancy.
3: What's that? Maybe I don't come. So I don't know when you say. So we send a brab on a walk to us, what we say, and pass or London.
2: And then I will catch Ruby.
3: May catch Ruby, I say, how about no song for mine and send me out, bro?
2: Mammy, what's the dear Nancy?
3: Bedlam baby was 6 years. 6 years, no, I say, I'm come. Scan 50 pesos. No, Mamma, the bar for them. Scan 50 pesos, I'm pass.
2: Nurse,
8: I didn't
2: too quiet.
8: No, I didn't too quiet.
2: Mammy,
8: but you say,

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0: 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Only a crab brammy 700 million.
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3: Every mysteria.
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2: Me Bacho Udu station, you are. 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
2: 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Ni sister, I say, Kende, me send you 50 million. Je, at the TM, the Diakabeba. Midi at the Father Moses, dear TNA. Or Badi and Yankupon, a chaya or Chanopa. 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
8: anope o how ne say
9: me how ne say bel to we sine na me hom fa me kakra me no fo ye me ya na me de call hospital heba hospital omo ye na omo say breast cancer na me be sia sofo kwame
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9: I don't say, didn't say, Yamin, I'm also. I'm a mamma, I'm here to fear any men in Nadi made you cry, Ned.
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8: Masa let us say,
13: Radia Dumo, my pa.
8: Maybe I also summon an Indian I am.
13: A boy, my pa, says new crew damn nine. Me did dry and say to you, say, and me, you see the crewing in air.
8: The crew, no, do you say?
13: We bear 7 to 8 years in.
8: What did Jale Yadi be slash when you crew?
13: A whoop,
8: and then what's the way in I then, Amma?
14: I know me, Toby. 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
8: se ho ato
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2: 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Okay, chama u problem ni say. Free radio no, free radio no mbacho. 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Hello, Chung free radio no home. Oh, fra free radio no home. Hello,
18: yes, hello.
2: Yes, I'm about to talk as a free.
18: Abuaso,
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2: 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E radio me tu ebu lebi, ewa asoli fi ho. 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